0: All I need is the air that I breathe and the price of fuel to come down. That would be a help as well. Well, it's just gone 6 minutes past 1 o'clock, which means it is now officially astronomical autumn. And to welcome autumn, I have in my hand here a bag featuring autumn leaves, which I'm now going to throw up in the air and welcome astronomical autumn. Whee! Welcome, autumn.
1: Oh.

Lightning Seeds, pure as the driven snow, just like me on the Boom Radio Night Ride. Out and about today, the north and west will be cloudy with outbreaks of rain, especially in Scotland. Much of England and Wales should be dry and fairly cloudy. Southern England will have the lengthiest warm sunny periods, so enjoy them. Temperatures today, Inverness, we're all in double figures, which is good. 15 degrees, 16 in Edinburgh and Belfast, 17 degrees in Manchester, 19 in Hull, 21 degrees in Cardiff, and expect highs of 23 today in London.

legendary Nick Drake and the River Man on the Boom Radio Night Ride. This is a song from Paul Carrack. I've returned to this album quite a few times. It's from an album called The Countryside of Paul Carrack, Volume 2, which is already out, and it features this track written by country legend Lefty Frizzell. It's Paul Carrack. And watch out if you happen to be around town and you're queuing up at the post office. Don't stand behind him because he's throwing horseshoes over his shoulder. Paul Carrack.

0: Paul Carrack, That's the Way Love Goes on the Boom Radio Night Ride. 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
4: Boom Radio, serving the whole United Kingdom, including Grimsby. The town has the UK's largest fish market. 400 trawlers were once based here. The first North Sea gas was found 40 miles away. Dock Tower was built with 1 million bricks. And Elton recorded a track called Grimsby, written by Bernie Taupin, about his teenage years. And they say the name comes from the Danish Viking who founded it, Mr. Grimm. Boom Radio, across the UK, including Grimsby.

Edie Brickell and the New Bohemians, the Flower Pot Man. Let's go to San Francisco. It's the Boom Radio Night Ride with Derek Webster. And if it's your birthday today, it's the first day of the Libra star sign. So all the best to you. Librans are recognized for their intellect, sense of fairness, aesthetic sensitivity, and the importance placed on relationships. So you sound like a good lot, you Librans. Not like us Aries lot. Meanwhile, if you happen to be at a karaoke today, avoid singing this song. The high notes might do you harm. It's Jimmy Helms.

Ray Charles on the Boom Radio Night, right? So what's on later today on Boom Radio? David Lloyd has an interesting guest today. It's we're joined by our friends at Best Magazine. And today we're hearing from a Durani. Yeah, a Duran Duran fan by the name of Gina Knight. In fact, she's more than just a fan. She's a super fan. And she's still up for it after all these years. The whole place decorated with Duran Duran stuff. Can you imagine it? That's all happening as part of David Lloyd's programme this morning on Boom Radio from 10.

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Fleetwood Mac from the 1979 LP Tusk, and Lulu, Me the Peaceful Heart. Well, time for me to be away. Time to sweep up all these autumn leaves I've thrown all over the place. Thank you so much for listening. I'll be back with you at 9 o'clock this morning on Boom Light for Easy Sounds and Morning Coffee, and back with you on the Night Ride tonight at midnight. I'll leave you with Earth, Wind and Fire. From me, Derek Webster, mind how you go through the night, take it easy, and good night.

0: From the Sky News Centre at 2. Andy Burnham says his first face-to-face meeting with Donald Trump was successful, with the US president saying he's a man he can do business with. But Mr. Trump again criticised Britain's Chagos Islands deal, calling it terrible. The Prime Minister also raised growing tensions over the Falkland Islands during their talks in New York. Mr. Burnham says Britain will stand firm against any threats to their sovereignty.
1: We will defend the right of the Falkland Islanders to self-determination and to remain British. And I just wanted the President to know directly from me, that's the clear British position. He said that he understood why we've taken that view.
0: Meanwhile, Andy Burnham's told the UN decisions over the future of artificial intelligence are too important to be left to chance. The Prime Minister wants the UK to lead efforts to establish a single set of global rules for AI. Piers Morgan says he accepts Charles Spencer's apology for a factual error in his new memoir, but is still going to sue. The Earl wrongly stated that the broadcaster was the Daily Mirror's editor when covert photos of his sister Princess Diana were published. There's a warning: predators are increasingly using prescription and over-the-counter medications to spike victims. The Met Police say they've seen cases with vapes that contain THC and the drug spice, as well as high doses of everyday medication. Detective Superintendent Dan Thompson has this advice.
2: The key messages we want to get out there is for people to be aware of what the signs of spiking might be. So sudden deterioration in condition, sudden onset of things like nausea that's inconsistent with someone's normal experience when they might be having alcohol.
0: In sport, Celtic chief executive Michael Nicholson says he'll support manager Martin O'Neill despite a difficult start to the season. O'Neill said he needed time to reflect on his future following their second defeat in a week against rivals Rangers. And Will Jacks took 5 wickets as England's cricketers beat Sri Lanka by 89 runs to take their lead in the One Day International Series. That's the latest. I'm Daisy Steele.
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2: Take this, please. 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
5: St Andrews. Situated on the east coast of Fife, St Andrews is the home of golf. Its university is Scotland's oldest, and its royal alumni range from James II to the current Prince and Princess of Wales, who met there. West Sands was the location for the opening scene of the movie Chariots of Fire, when the actors ran in slow motion to the music of Vangelis. Boom Radio, across the UK, including St Andrews.

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5: It was just another day. A familiar drive through familiar country. But then, just around the corner, came the unexpected. He'd let his speed creep a little too high as he approached a bend. And he was no longer driving at the right speed for the road. The scary thing is, he didn't even realize. Driving even a little too fast for the situation is a major cause of collisions, especially on country roads where you don't know what's around the corner. Think. Don't let your speed creep.

0: From the Sky News Centre at 3, Andy Burnham's told the UN decisions over the future of artificial intelligence are too important to be left to chance. The Prime Minister wants the UK to lead efforts to establish a single set of global rules for AI. He told world leaders the technology offers huge opportunities, but warned governments must act to protect people from the risks. Mr. Burnham says fundamental decisions must be taken by elected governments.
1: We know that AI will also be a source of disruption to the way we live and work, a multiplier of risk. We've all heard the warnings, which we must heed. I know how worried people are, so we have to rise to this moment.
0: Meanwhile, we're told relations between Britain and America have improved now that Andy Burnham is Prime Minister. That's according to Donald Trump, who made the remarks during the pair's first face-to-face meeting at the UN in New York. Sir Peter Westmacott is a former British ambassador to the United States.
2: If I was working in number 10 Downing Street, I would be very pleased. I thought the Prime Minister looked naturally at ease on the big stage. Though it was a short meeting, it seemed to me they got on well. There were no difficult issues. I thought the President looked very comfortable with his new opposite number.
0: But the US president did make clear his opposition to the UK's deal to hand over the Chagos Islands to Mauritius. Piers Morgan says he accepts Charles Spencer's apology for a factual error in his new memoir, but is still going to sue. The Earl wrongly stated the broadcaster was the Daily Mirror's editor when covert photos of his sister Princess Diana were published. There's a warning: predators are increasingly using prescription and over-the-counter medicines and drug-laced vapes to spike victims. More than 2,700 related offences have been reported in the past year. In sport, Arsenal needed an injury time penalty to start their Women's Champions League campaign with a 1-0 win against Danish side Køge, while Manchester City missed a penalty in their clash with Bayern Munich. That's the latest. I'm Daisy Steele.
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6: 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The island is situated just off the northern coast of Kent, neighbouring the Thames estuary, just 42 miles from the bustle of central London. Known as the birthplace of British aviation, it boasts award-winning beaches and swathes of green nature reserves, as far as the eye can see on Elmley Marshes and the Swale. 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

0: From the Sky News Centre at 4, Andy Burnham's warned the UN General Assembly that artificial intelligence could multiply the threats facing national security. The Prime Minister's announced a new AI partnership with the US to help protect critical infrastructure from attack. He accused Russia of using bots and fake websites to spread lies and disinformation. Mr. Burnham says Britain will push for global standards to ensure AI is developed safely.
1: As His Majesty said, the task before us is not merely to advance technology, but to ensure that it remains firmly in the service of humanity.
0: Meanwhile, the Prime Minister says his first face-to-face meeting with Donald Trump was successful, with the US President saying he's a man he can do business with. But Mr. Trump again criticised Britain's Chagos Islands deal, calling it terrible. Investigations are underway into what caused a woman and three children to die in a house fire on Merseyside. Crews were called to Stone Square in Bootle just before 4 o'clock yesterday morning to find the semi-detached well alight. Piers Morgan says he accepts Charles Spencer's apology for a factual error in his new memoir, but is still going to sue. The Earl wrongly stated the broadcaster was the Daily Mirror's editor when covert photos of his sister Princess Diana were published. In sport, 5 wickets from Will Jacks helped England take a 1-0 lead in their one-day international cricket series against Sri Lanka. He also starred with the bat at Chesterley Street, unbeaten on 46.
2: I think obviously having batted on it and knowing what it was like, I knew I was going to play a decent role. And then depending on what time you bowl, it doesn't really bother me now. I think Harry likes us to be as flexible as possible, and that's why I think we're achieving some good things. So no matter the time, you've just got to do your best.
0: Arsenal needed an injury time penalty to start their Women's Champions League campaign with a 1-0 win against Danish side Køge. Manchester City fought back from 2-0 down to draw 2-2 with Bayern Munich. That's the latest. I'm Daisy Steele.
3: Nice parking, Sam. And here comes Tanya on a bike, off to French class.
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0: It's the real thing, raining through my sunshine. And before that, Tim Hardin and Hang On to a Dream. 20 past four in the morning. Good morning. 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
6: Chesterfield, the gateway to the Peak District. The town's crooked spire leans almost 10 feet to the southwest. The tiles made from lead covering the wooden spire weigh 32 tons. The founder of the Burton clothing chain, Sir Montague Burton, opened his first store here in 1903, and silver screen legend Sir John Hurt was born here. His father was also the vicar of St. Stephen's Church. 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

0: Our Sky News Centre at 5. Andy Burnham's told the UN decisions over the future of artificial intelligence are too important to be left to chance. The Prime Minister wants the UK to lead efforts to establish a single set of global rules for AI. He warned world leaders governments must act to protect people from the risks. Mr. Burnham says fundamental decisions must be taken by elected governments.
1: We know that AI will also be a source of disruption to the way we live and work, a multiplier of risk. We've all heard the warnings, which we must heed. I know how worried people are, so we have to rise to this moment.
0: Meanwhile, we're told relations between Britain and America have improved now that Andy Burnham is Prime Minister. That's according to Donald Trump, who made the remarks during the pair's first face-to-face meeting at the UN in New York. Sir Peter Westmacott is a former British ambassador to the United States.
2: If I was working in number 10 Downing Street, I would be very pleased. I thought the Prime Minister looked naturally at ease on the big stage. Though it was a short meeting, it seemed to me they got on well. There were no difficult issues. I thought the President looked very comfortable with his new opposite number.
0: But the US President did make clear his opposition to the UK's deal to hand over the Chagos Islands to Mauritius. Piers Morgan says he accepts Charles Spencer's apology for a factual error in his new memoir, but is still going to sue. The Earl wrongly stated the broadcaster was the Daily Mirror's editor when covert photos of his sister Princess Diana were published. Investigations are underway into what caused a woman and three children to die in a house fire on Merseyside. Crews were called to Stone Square in Bootle just before 4 o'clock yesterday morning. In sport, Celtic chief executive Michael Nicholson says he will support manager Martin O'Neill despite a difficult start to the season. O'Neill said he needed to reflect on his future following their second defeat in a week against rivals Rangers. That's the latest. I'm Daisy Steele.
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0: 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I'm Roger Day. 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
6: 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Marks and Sparks began here too, when Michael Marks opened up a penny bazaar in 1884. 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

0: From the Sky News Centre at 6, Andy Burnham's called on world leaders to draw up strict rules on AI, warning it's too important to be left to chance. In his address to the UN, he said he wants Britain to lead the world in tackling the risks. But his remarks came just hours after Donald Trump said he's resisted attempts to rein in the technology. Meanwhile, Mr. Burnham says his first face-to-face meeting with Donald Trump was successful, with the US president saying he's a man he can do business with. But Mr. Trump again criticised Britain's Chagos Islands deal, calling it terrible. The Prime Minister also raised growing contentions over the Falkland Islands during their talks in New York. Mr. Burnham says Britain will stand firm against any threats to sovereignty.
1: We will defend the right of the Falkland Islanders to self-determination and to remain British. And I just wanted the president to know directly from me, that's the clear British position. He said that he understood why we've taken that view.
0: Piers Morgan says he still intends to sue Earl Spencer, despite receiving an apology over claims in a new book. Princess Diana's brother admitted making a mistake when he accused the former Daily Mirror editor of publishing covertly taken photos of her. There's a warning: predators are increasingly using prescription medicines and drug-laced vapes to spike victims. More than 2,700 related offences have been reported in the past year. Molly Penfold was spiked in a bar and spoke to us in May.
2: If I'm going out, I feel very anxious before going out. I never feel like I can just go to the toilet by myself anymore. I feel like I can't go up to the bar by myself anymore. And it's really affected me.
0: Investigations are underway into what caused a house fire on Merseyside that killed a woman and three children. It broke out in Bootle early yesterday morning. And Taylor Swift's announced their new single after sparking a wave of speculation among fans online. Patient Zero will be released on Friday. That's the latest. I'm Laura Safe.
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4: Rain for many of us, heavy at times with some intense bursts and even hail in the east. Clearing later on though to lead a dry day with some sunny spells and a high of 23 degrees Celsius.

My ship is coming in. Now, you know me, I like to make fun of song titles and lyrics and things, but I'm not going anywhere near ships coming in, thank you very much. Far too dangerous.

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That was the Bee Gees, of course, and before them, Al Martino, Here in My Heart. He was being very earnest this morning. Well, actually, his name's Al, not Ernest, but you know what I mean. Different spelling. 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

0: It's a bit of a foolhardy venture, really, isn't it, trying to catch the wind? 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That was Donovan doing that. Am I reading too much into this? Before that, we had Sarah Vaughan, Wrap Your Troubles in Dreams and Dream Your Troubles Away. What a nice idea. How does that work?
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0: gently swaying his beads this morning. That was Stevie Wonder with Lately. And that's brought the time round very neatly to 6:30.
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2: I'm Laura Safe with the latest business stories from Sky News. Bosses should talk to staff who are off sick rather than being afraid to contact them, according to a government commissioned review. Former John Lewis boss Sir Charlie Mayfield says a culture of fear can prevent managers discussing health with employees. Around 300,000 people quit jobs because of health conditions every year. Graduates from underrepresented backgrounds are facing unequal opportunities when they enter the workplace. A report's found a lack of contacts and work experience can put some at a disadvantage. The former cabinet minister leading the government's youth unemployment review has written to 100 firms asking them to provide work placements and jobs for young people. Alan Milburn's approached business leaders in sectors including rail, transport and utilities. And there's been a sharp rise in suspected money mule accounts linked to people in their 40s. Mules are used by criminals to move or hide illegal cash through someone else's bank account. The Financial Conduct Authority says more than 37,000 accounts belonging to 40 to 49-year-olds were closed last year.
3: Rain for many of us, heavy at times with some intense bursts and even hail in the east. Clearing later on though to leave a dry day.

0: You got me running.
1: Yes, you shouldn't have got damp. Nasty business. That was Gene Cotton doing that. He's the man famous for singing a song about an elephant, you know. But that wasn't it. We should not mention it now. Before that, we had Marianne Faithfull, didn't we? As Tears Go By. That's the best thing she ever did. That's really good, isn't it? Written by the Rolling Stones, who I can't stand normally, but they did a fine job with that.

0: The music from Shoestring, starring Trevor Eve when he was about 12. 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Played by George Fenton, who knew a thing or two about TV themes, did quite a few in the 80s. Good tune. Can't remember much about the series, to be honest. 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

white skin. What's that stubble on your chin? 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You played and lost, not won. You played a house that can't be beat. Now look, your head's bowed in defeat. You

Love's got a hold of my heart. Yeah, well, it's probably just wind. I wouldn't worry. That was Dollop. And before them, David McWilliams was singing through the cardboard tube in the middle of the toilet roll. The days of Pearly Spencer, he said. Not quite sure why. Now, have you signed up for our free Boom newsletter? In this month's edition, you can win a very special watch from our partners at Wagstaff Watches. It's one of their range, crafted and assembled in Britain. It's the Wagstaff SW9GMT, which sounds like a postcode. A true collector's timepiece, retailing at, wait for it, £949. It has self-adjustable metal bracket, and it's built to withstand life's adventures. 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

0: 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It was good, though, wasn't it? Enjoy a bit of I can't say his name, but I like him.
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last night in Soho. Oh, I don't think I want to know if it's anything like that. It upsets me, that kind of talk. That was Dave D, Dozy, Beaky, Mick and Titch doing that. Right, almost time for the news at 7 o'clock. We'll do that after Bob and Marcia.

0: From the Sky News Centre at 7, Andy Burnham's urged world leaders to develop strict rules to rein in artificial intelligence. The Prime Minister's addressed the UN with a warning decisions about the technology are too important to be left to chance. He says Britain's ready to take the lead, but it could put him on a collision course with Donald Trump, who says fears about AI are a hoax.
1: I'm not going to stifle growth of something that will be bigger than the Industrial Revolution. Many say bigger than the Industrial Revolution or the internet itself.
0: Meanwhile, the president says UK-US relations are improving with Andy Burnham as prime minister. But Mr. Trump's made it clear at a meeting in New York that he opposes Britain's deal to hand over the Chagos Islands to Mauritius. Piers Morgan says he accepts Charles Spence's apology for a factual error in his new memoir, but is still going to sue. The Earl wrongly stated the broadcaster was the Daily Mirror's editor when covert photos of his sister, Princess Diana, were published. But he joined the newspaper 2 years later. Mr. Morgan's called it a defamatory lie.
2: We have submitted a legal letter demanding that they withdraw this book from public sale. Every penny of any damages that I get from this, by the way, will go to the King's Trust. And the longer this book is on sale without Penguin removing it, then the higher the damages will be.
0: The mayor of Greater Manchester says she's determined to stamp out anti-Semitism after two men were arrested over a suspected terror plot. Police say it was targeting the Jewish community ahead of Yom Kippur on Sunday. Children as young as 13 have been referred to a specialist clinic for a bladder condition linked to sustained use of ketamine. The study from Alderhay NHS Foundation Trust and Lancaster University shows most patients are girls from deprived areas. And a review's urging bosses to chat to staff who are off sick. It says around 300,000 people leave their jobs because of health conditions every year. That's the latest. I'm Laura Safe.
3: Sorry to interrupt your day, but I've just been diagnosed with dementia, and I'm going to need your help. 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I worry this could ruin her life. And we will all need help to find a cure to end the devastation of dementia. I can't do this alone.
4: It will take a society to beat dementia. Alzheimer's Society.
5: Rain for many of us, heavier times with some intense bursts and even hail in the east. Clearing later on though to leave a dry day with some sunny spells and a high of 23 degrees Celsius.

She always had a twinkle in her eye, didn't she? Good old Nancy Sinatra. Like her stuff a lot. These boots are made for walking. Good way to start off our last little lump on a Wednesday. Just here until 5:30, as usual. And then it'll be old what's-his-face. What's his name? Graham something.

ruthlessly devoted to you, darling. Performed by Olivia Newton-John. Great. Do like her voice. Well, I did. Well, now I still do. But there won't be any more, which is a great shame. Before her, we had Laurie London. He's got the whole world in his hands. He sang that and then disappeared off the face of the earth. I don't know anything about Laurie London. I suppose I ought to Google him, really, but I can't be bothered. I'll just sit here and listen to the Moody Blues instead. Nights in White Satin. I'm more of a Blue Wincy kind of a boy myself. No.

0: Watch Me When We're Dancing. Are you sure about that? That was the Carpenters doing that, of course. Great harmonies. And before that, we had the Moody Blues with Nights in White Satin.
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11: Boom Radio High Street History. Littlewoods expanded into retail in 1930. It had started in Liverpool in 1923 as a football pools business by the Moores brothers. A mail-order catalogue was launched and then a chain of department stores, with the first in Blackpool in 1937. The stores closed in the war but expanded quickly afterwards as the retailing revolution began. In later years, the stores began to close and the brand was retired in 2018. High Street History.

That's a dreadlock holiday. I'm not quite sure what a dreadlock holiday is. Is that when you go on holiday and don't take your dreadlocks with you? It's a bit odd, isn't it? How do you do that? Anyway, 10cc, you must be all right. They know what they're doing. Right, a couple more tunes to go, and I'll go myself at 10:30. Actually, I've already been, but I'll go again. You know.

0: That's one of those sort of anonymous tunes that the Shadows did. They did loads of them, and you can't really name them or tell them apart. That one's called The Stranger, in case you're sort of keeping notes. Oh, and before that, Sammy Davis Jr. was singing a song to the tune of Hawaii Five-O, which is a bit startling. "You Can Count on Me," he said. And that's your lot. I'll leave you in peace. See you again back here bright and early tomorrow morning for more of the same. Graham Dean in just a tick. This is Boom. It's 7:30.
1: Rain for many of us, heavy at times with some intense bursts and even hail in the east. Clearing later on though to leave a dry day with some sunny spells and a high of 23 degrees Celsius.

That was the chairman of the board for our starters for breakfast today. Good morning, boomers. And Andy Marriott will be back to give us all a giggle from 6 o'clock tomorrow. Now, this could be a case of too much information from Patsy Ann Noble. But here goes anyway.

0: Time flies as usual. It's already gone 7:40. Robert Palmer, Johnny and Mary, and it was a Patsy as well from Australia, Patsy Ann Noble. She moved over here and also America, where she became an actress too. Make me laugh, that song. Accidents will happen. Not what you're thinking. It was about being consumed unexpectedly by love.
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The voice of Noosha Fox fronting the group. Fox, only you can. That'll be the day. The Crickets as well here on Boom Radio. Now, do you fancy joining us on a very special four-night ambassador cruise line sailing to Hamburg? It departs December the 6th. You'll sail on board Ambience from London Tilbury, and you'll be wandering around Hamburg's magical market. You can savour the festive delights there. And there is a special live gig from our One More Dream winners, the Monarchs Blues Band. Also on board, our very own David Hamilton, Judy Spars and Rob Jones. If you want to book a cabin, go to boomradio.co.uk. Scroll down to where it says Sail to Hamburg. Oh, and there's 10% off with the code BOOM10. T's and C's apply, as they say.

0: Boom Radio, it's 7:53 with the Human League's Mirror Man. I prefer the mirrors when they're steamed up in the bathroom these days, then I don't have to look at myself.
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0: From the Sky News Centre at 8, Andy Burnham says he wants the UK to lead the world in developing strict rules to keep artificial intelligence in check. The Prime Minister told world leaders at the UN he wants Britain to act as an honest broker, but hours earlier Donald Trump said he would resist attempts to rein in the technology. Meanwhile, a new unit's being set up to tackle Russian information warfare. Andy Burnham's told the UN a new National Centre for Information Defence will deal with online lies and deep fakes. The Prime Minister accuses Moscow of carrying out hostile online activity on an industrial scale.
1: The Kremlin spends around £1.3 billion each year on manipulating information. We're talking about an insidious campaign that reaches into people's homes and twists what they feel about their own country and community.
0: Piers Morgan's vowed to press ahead with suing Earl Spencer for comments in his memoir about Princess Diana. He wrongly stated the broadcaster was the Daily Mirror's editor when covert photos of his sister were taken. There's a warning: predators are increasingly using prescription and over-the-counter medicines to spike victims. The Met Police says they've seen cases with vapes containing the drug spice, as well as high doses of everyday medication. Detective Superintendent Dan Thompson has this advice.
2: The key messages we want to get out there is for people to be aware of what the signs of spiking might be. So sudden deterioration in condition, sudden onset of things like nausea that's inconsistent with someone's normal experience when they might be having alcohol.
0: More than a third of young people killed in car crashes in Britain over the past 5 years weren't wearing a seatbelt. The AA Charitable Trust found 36% who died between 2021 and 2025 were unbelted. And Happy Bottom, Dumb Woman's Lane and Great Snoring are among the rudest place names in the UK. A survey by Asda Money also put Pratt's Bottom, North Piddle and Nicky Nacky Lane on the list. That's the latest. I'm Laura Safe.
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7: Rain for many of us, heavy at times with some intense bursts and even hail in the east. Clearing later on though to leave a dry day with some sunny spells and a high of 23 degrees Celsius.

Good idea, Brian. Yeah, together here this morning having our Wednesday breakfast on Boom Radio while I play you music for our generation, like Brian Ferry there. This sounds a bit like we've just entered a German beer keller.

11 minutes past 8. The idea for that song from Voice of the Beehive came from their lead singer, Tracy. She had a boyfriend who used to call her baby. Oh, you don't want to trust a fella who calls you baby. Or even worse, babe. In fact, she says that he used to borrow her car to take out another girl. See? Told you. And it was Leapy Lee with the highly appropriate Good Morning, which was his follow-up to Little Arrows, which meant that he wasn't a one-hit wonder. He was a two-hit wonder.

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At breakfast with the Electric Light Orchestra's telephone line. What could be better? It's 8:16. Don't answer that question. Oh, tomorrow is the publication date for our next free monthly Boom newsletter. If you've signed up previously, then you'll automatically receive it. If you haven't, well, I'll tell you how in just a second. But as well as getting news about what's happening here on Boom Radio, there is a contest. You could be walking off with a fab, hand-assembled quality watch from Wagstaff Watches. So if you haven't signed up, there's still time by going to our website, boomradio.co.uk, and click at the top where it says newsletter. From Scotland, this is the Vintage Explosion with a new record. Maybe they'll explode later.

0: The Vintage Explosions. Well, no explosions on that record, but really classy stuff from the group from Scotland. That's called I Can't Get Enough of Loving You, and it's new here on Boom, and it's 20 minutes past eight.
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7: South Shields. Situated on the south bank of the mouth of the River Tyne, the current town was developed as a fishing port. With 6 miles of coastline, the lighthouse was the first in the world built to be powered by electricity. South Shields is Catherine Cookson country and home to the UK's oldest provincial newspaper. 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

0: It was previously recorded by Cliff Richard under a different title than David Cassidy, along with help from the original writer Alan Tarney, rejigged it and called it The Last Kiss. And of course, Waterloo Sunset from The Kinks at 8:30 here on Boom Radio.
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2: I'm Laura Safe with the latest business stories from Sky News. Bosses should talk to staff who are off sick rather than being afraid to contact them, according to a government commissioned review. Former John Lewis boss Sir Charlie Mayfield says a culture of fear can prevent managers discussing health with employees. Around 300,000 people quit jobs because of health conditions every year. Graduates from underrepresented backgrounds are facing unequal opportunities when they enter the workplace. A report's found a lack of contacts and work experience can put some at a disadvantage. The former cabinet minister leading the government's youth unemployment review has written to 100 firms asking them to provide work placements and jobs for young people. Alan Milburn's approached business leaders in sectors including rail, transport and utilities. And there's been a sharp rise in suspected money mule accounts linked to people in their 40s. Mules are used by criminals to move or hide illegal cash through someone else's bank account. The Financial Conduct Authority says more than 37,000 accounts belonging to 40 to 49-year-olds were closed last year.
3: Rain for many of us, heavy at times with some intense bursts and even hail in the east. Clearing later on though to leave a dry day with some sunny spells and a high of 23 degrees Celsius. Great.

0: It was a gender change. The song originally Denise and cleverly changed into the masculine Denis, the French version of our Dennis.
1: Your first record.
0: Which this morning takes us to Gloucestershire, Lecklade in Gloucestershire. Tony Bickmore lives there. And your first one came from a small electrical store in Blackheath. And you write that it was the first single you ever bought with your own money from a paper round. And the song reminded you of Westerns, and still does, I guess, of Westerns, in particular, the Big Country tune. It's Duane Eddy.

0: Yeah, there is a bit of Big Country about that. Never noticed it before. Tony Bickmore pointing it out because it was his first record. And he bought it with the proceeds of his paper round money. And a nice memory. And of course, of Johnny Walker's radio shows as well. Duane Eddy, Because They're Young.
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And they did make happy songs. Ozibisa, there's another one. Dance the Body, Music. And Born to be Wild, Steppenwolf, at a little after a quarter to nine. Well, it's official. It's autumn. Astronomically, anyway, because while we were in the sack at around 1:06 this morning, the autumn equinox occurred. So that's the point where the sun crosses the equator and autumn begins in the northern hemisphere. Don't go, don't go. Oh, too late, it's gone. Well, this is seasonal then.

0: As we officially enter autumn today, Neil Young, Harvest Moon. 9 minutes to nine, so it's that time of the year, I guess, to string up your conkers. Who used to play conkers? I think we all did. Where was health and safety at the time? Because there would always be the cheaters who'd put theirs in the oven.
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0: Rockabilly Roy Orbison, Mean Woman Blues. And that was on one side of the single. On the other, you got Blue Bayou. What a treat. It's Boom Radio, those business names. Alan Alton in Nuneaton. This is a bit different. Alan tells me he used to live in a sleepy North Warwickshire village that had a butcher named Richard Lamb, a florist called Bud, and a mobile fish and chip vendor. His name? Derek Pike. All real names, says Alan. How cool is that? Answer, very.
1: Great.

0: From a Sky News Centre at 9, Andy Burnham's told the UN Britain will lead the fight against rogue AI. The Prime Minister's urged world leaders to help adopt strict rules on artificial intelligence, warning it can't be left to chance. Just hours earlier, Donald Trump laid out his alternative view, saying he'd encourage it. Philip White, the founder of software firm Audacia, says rules are vital.
1: You've got the bad actors that are deliberately trying to do harm. But I think one of the scariest things that probably aren't necessarily getting enough attention is the big bucket of accidental bad actors, good actors that are over-empowering models without realising the potential harm they can do.
0: Meanwhile, security chiefs are setting up a new unit to tackle Russian cyber attacks and online lies. Andy Burnham's accused Moscow of an industrial-scale assault and says we've tiptoed around the issue for years. Piers Morgan says he still intends to sue Earl Spencer despite receiving an apology over claims in a new book. Princess Diana's brother admitted making a mistake when he accused the former Daily Mirror editor of publishing covertly taken photos of her. Police say predators are increasingly using over-the-counter medicines and drug-laced vapes to spike victims. Scotland Yard warns it's also seen a rise in cases at private house parties rather than in bars and clubs. Children as young as 13 have been referred to a specialist clinic for a bladder condition linked to a sustained use of ketamine. The study from Alderhay NHS Foundation Trust and Lancaster University showed the majority of patients are girls from deprived areas. Symptoms include loss of bladder control. Professor Rachel Isbar runs the clinic at Alderhay.
2: The clinic is a urology clinic, so they're there for their bladder issues. Stopping using ketamine is the only thing that will improve bladder health. We can treat symptoms, but the only thing that helps is stopping the ketamine.
0: More than 300 homes are being evacuated after a suspected unexploded World War II bomb was found in Cornwall. It was found in water near Falmouth Docks on Monday. That's the latest. I'm Laura Safe.
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4: Rain for many of us, heavy at times with some intense bursts and even hail in the east. Clearing later on though to lead a dry day with some sunny spells and a high of 23 degrees Celsius.

There's a lady joining David Lloyd later this morning. Her name is Gina Knight, and she's a Duran Duran superfan and apparently still up for it after all these years. Well, no doubt she'd have been first in the queue. I think it was last week when Royal Mail issued those Duran Duran stamps. Tom Jones and the Spencer Davis Group.

Secret Affairs, My World, Spencer Davis Group as well, and a soundtrack song. This is the film in which Diana Ross portrays Billie Holiday. It's Lady Sings the Blues, and in this scene, Billie is at a dance audition in a nightclub, which she fails. So the pianist there, who's played by Richard Pryor, tells her to sing instead. And she does, and performs this.

Diana Ross portraying Billie Holiday in Lady Sings the Blues in 1972. And that scene where she sings All of Me in the nightclub, where apparently she's failed the dance audition but then wins them over by singing that, never really happened. It was completely made up, but it is the soundtrack song. And if you love that slot every morning, then you're going to equally love Malcolm's Musicals and Movies. Malcolm Prince, every Wednesday evening here on Boom, plays music from the big screen and also the stage. That's at 9.

0: With Chris Thompson on the lead vocal, that's Manfred Mann's Earth Band, California. Interestingly, that was written by Sue Vickers. Sue was the wife of Mike Vickers, who'd previously been in Manfred Mann. It's 20 past nine.
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9: 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Halford sprung from a Birmingham hardware store in 1892. Founded by Frederick Rushbrook, its name comes from Halford Street in Leicester, where he opened a store in 1902. It was a simple wholesale ironmongery at first, expanding into bicycles and accessories before moving to motoring accessories in the mid-20th century. 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High Street History.

you tell me that your Latin teacher was useless and that none of you were interested. In fact, every lesson, one girl would crack walnuts under her chair leg. As you do. Oh, she must have been bored. We had a weekly vocabulary test and all of us just copied the answers straight out of our book. And the teacher never said a word. And Michelle tells me she didn't pass Latin O level. Well, nor did I, Michelle. And I wonder if Leslie Hornby did. Better known as Twiggy. She also went to Bronsbury Senior High School for Girls. Our school of the day.

Oh, we could write some great tunes. Peter Allen, that's one of them. I could have been a sailor. Getting back to having to learn Latin at school, I was talking about just that the other day to a friend of mine, and he also had to do it, and we both agreed, what a waste of time. We could have been taught domestic science instead. Now, that would have been useful. And my wife would have been very grateful.

0: Oh, she needed rescuing, did Fontella Bass. Roy Brentnall, hello to you in Nottingham, new listener. 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You'll see it at the top. And the next one is out tomorrow, but it's not too late.
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The perfectly named Aphrodite's Child. Well, they were Greek and contained Vangelis and Demis Roussos. Lovely memory, rain and tears. And can't keep it in, gotta let it out, sang Cat Stevens. It's 9:45. Now, we are partnering with That'll Be the Day this year. It's the longest running touring theatre show. Celebrates music just like us from the 50s to the 80s. Great performances, loads of nostalgia, comedy sketches. It's just a great night out, and there's a brand new version of the show as well. And you can find out more at thatlbetheday.com. Now, last night they were in Barnstaple, this evening in Worthing, the Pavilion Theatre there, and then the next day at Leamington Spa, the Royal Spa Centre. You mean...

0: It might have been the mid-50s, but it still stands the test of time. Fats Domino has did most of his records, including Ain't That a Shame, here on Boom.
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Style Council, Speak Like a Child, and Getting Down with Gilbert O'Sullivan. And that's about it for breakfast today. David Lloyd will be with you before you know it. I thought I'd play this one before I go. It's by the Motown singer Tammy Terrell, but it was never released in her lifetime. And it was co-written by Stevie Wonder, who would go on to do his version. But Tammy never got to hear that. Here she is with the original, All I Do Is Think About You.

0: From the Sky News Centre at 10, Andy Burnham could be on course to clash with Donald Trump on AI. The Prime Minister wants strict rules to rein in artificial intelligence. However, Donald Trump's told the UN fears over the technology are a hoax. A new unit's being set up to tackle Russian information warfare. Andy Burnham's told the UN a new National Centre for Information Defence will deal with online lies and deepfakes. The Prime Minister accuses Moscow of carrying out hostile online activity on an industrial scale, saying leaders have tiptoed around this for too long.
1: The Kremlin spends around £1.3 billion each year on manipulating information. We're talking about an insidious campaign that reaches into people's homes and twists what they feel about their own country and community.
0: Prescription medications and drug-laced vapes are being used to spike victims. Police say more than 2,700 related offences have been reported in the past year, with an increasing number of cases at private parties. Piers Morgan says he accepts Charles Spencer's apology for a factual error in his new memoir, but is still going to sue. The Earl wrongly stated the broadcaster was the Daily Mirror's editor when covert photos of his sister, Princess Diana, were published. In fact, he joined the newspaper 2 years later. Mr. Morgan's called it a defamatory lie.
2: We have submitted a legal letter demanding that they withdraw this book from public sale. Every penny of any damages that I get from this, by the way, will go to the King's Trust. And the longer this book is on sale without Penguin removing it, then the higher the damages will be.
0: Two men have been arrested over a suspected terror plot in Manchester targeting the Jewish community. The pair in their 30s were detained on Sunday. The mayor of Greater Manchester says she's determined to stamp out anti-Semitism. And Taylor Swift's announced a new single after sparking a wave of speculation among fans online. The singer's revealed Patient Zero will be released on Friday. That's the latest. I'm Laura Safe.
3: You know what you're getting with a wedding? Wedding hats. A baby in a waistcoat crying throughout the vows. Themed tables. Awkward best man speech. The plus one.
4: Hello.
3: People dancing in a circle. Ruined rental suit. Sometimes in life you just know what you're getting. Like a luxury bed and a great night's sleep. You know what you're getting with Premier Inn.
5: Rain for many of us, with some intense downpours and even hail in the east, but clearing later on. Elsewhere dry with sunny spells and feeling warm in the southeast, with a high of 23 degrees Celsius.

Who was it who got in touch with us on our official Boom Radio Facebook page? It was Paul May, that's right, who was watching Minder on telly last night, an old episode, and he noticed in Terry's bedroom they had Capital Radio on, and it was Graham Dean's breakfast show all those years ago, just as it's been Graham Dean's breakfast show here on Boom this morning. And he's back tomorrow morning at 7:30. Good morning, hello, I'm David Lloyd.

Culture Club on Boom, Time, Clock of the Heart. I don't know what your television habits were last night and whether you joined me in making the mistake of watching DIY SOS with that incredibly resilient family, followed by the tears of watching 70 Up. Well, that's what happens when you spend 63 years making something truly brilliant.

Taken from his 1974 album Walls and Bridges, the work of Lennon and Number 9 Dream. Well, it promises to be a fairly bright day later on in the south of England and Wales, although not quite as warm here in the Midlands and northwards. Yesterday was absolutely gorgeous. I was wandering around town. I was near the university, actually, and it's brimming with freshers at the moment, all bright-eyed and bushy-tailed. I overheard one lad say to his mates that he's clearly conducted a most successful experiment already. He said, my socks have run out already. So, yeah. He's already discovered that what his mother was always saying is true. They don't wash themselves.

0: Paul Heaton and Sad Songs and Lawsuits. Who should we play that for? Martin Ashley here in Slaithwaite, Huddersfield, who dropped us a lovely note. Thank you, Martin, for that. He says, we're a fantastic radio station. Thank you for the gift you are giving. It's a pleasure, Martin. And I know we're not supposed to ask for anything in return, but we shall. You tell your friends about us, Martin.
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15: Stonehaven, a town on the northeast coast of Scotland, 15 miles south of Aberdeen. Nearby is Dunottar Castle. And during the town's Hogmanay festivities, locals parade down the high street swinging huge fireballs. John Reith, the first DG of the BBC, was born there, as was Robert William Thompson, who invented the refillable fountain pen. Boom Radio, across the UK, including Stonehaven.

Casting ever since Marconi got out his soldering iron, and it's no thanks to me, it's thanks to Lorraine with today's edition of Your First Car. It is brilliant, and that follows in 2 or 3 minutes' time. But also thanks to the Skyliners for, listen to this, this is an interpretation of a song first recorded in 1935, this version. Oh, so good. Recorded in 1958.

0: Oh, it's been recorded so many times over so many years, but isn't that just brilliant? Jimmy Beaumont on the Skyliners, Zing Went the Strings of My Heart. Now, who's this who's just been in touch, pestering me? It's Liz Wilde in Seaton, Devon, and she says, I want to point out, as a proud northerner, that Slaithwaite, you said just a few minutes ago, is pronounced Slowit, but your received pronunciation just then was much appreciated. Thank you, Liz, very much. Right, it's just gone 10:30 now.
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0: If we ever do a book of these, this is going in it. Lorraine Allison, good morning in Wincanton, who says, my first car was a red Ford Fiesta. Although I passed my test when I was 18, I didn't own my beloved own car until I was 27. Now, my boyfriend at the time was a bit of a rogue. Hey, there's another topic entirely. We must do a sequence of those. Whose first boyfriend was a bit of a rogue? Anyway, one day he turned up with a walnut dashboard, which he duly fitted. In fact, various new bits arrived and were duly fitted. I'll never know quite where the various parts came from. I'm sure no money changed hands. The final piece was a sunroof, and there he was one day, on the roof of my lovely car, with what I can only describe as a giant can opener, cutting a hole for the sunroof in my car! And then the sunroof leaked. The boyfriend soon got his marching orders, and took with him the very leaky Fiesta.

0: It's Lulu and I'm a Tiger, and thank you, Lorraine, for today's edition of Your First Car. I think you've started up a little mini-series now as a spin-off. Nothing to do with cars. Stories about rogue boyfriends. Yes, do drop me a line. Your story has to start off with the words, "My then boyfriend was a bit of a rogue." You know, the ones your mother didn't want you to go out with. Oh, yes. And that just made you want to go out with them all the more. It's 20 to 11 at Boom.
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Chris Farlow, Out of Time, and before that it was Darts and Daddy Cool. They were huge in the late 70s, and there were 9 of them in the group to create that incredible vocal sound, and quite expensive travelling around the country, I suspect, when you're top to toe in a cheap hotel room. Now, are you signed up yet for our free Boom Radio newsletter? 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And I can tell you, actually, in this week's edition, there's some interesting news from us here at Boom, so make sure you're signed up. 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It's the Wagstaff SW9 GMT, which is a true collector's timepiece, retailing at £949. 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Be quick though, it's going out on Thursday. If you're not signed up by then, you'll get nout.

0: 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Right, it's just gone 10 to 11.
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14: I can

from their first EP, amongst other places, that's Queen and Good Old Fashioned Lover Boy. News is next, Laura reporting, and then it's today's top five after Jim

0: From the Sky News Centre at 11, Andy Burnham's urged world leaders to develop strict rules to rein in artificial intelligence. The Prime Minister's addressed the UN with a warning decisions about the technology are too important to be left to chance. He says Britain's ready to take the lead, but it could put him on a collision course with Donald Trump, who says fears about AI are a hoax.
1: I'm not going to stifle growth of something that will be bigger than the Industrial Revolution. Many say bigger than the Industrial Revolution or the internet itself.
0: Meanwhile, the Defence Secretary insists a new unit to tackle Russian disinformation won't be used for policing domestic political dissent. Wes Streeting says it will combat online lies and deep fakes. Deaths from drug use in Scotland rose by 11% in the last year, with over 1,100 lives lost. Figures show there were 116 more deaths because of drugs last year. Six people have been arrested after a group of protesters gathered in Hampshire ahead of an expected arrival of a boat carrying migrants. The vessel was eventually taken to Dover. There's a warning predators are increasingly using prescription and over-the-counter medicines and drug-laced vapes to spike victims. The Met Police says it's seen an increasing number of cases at private parties. More than 2,700 related offences have been reported in the past year. Molly Penfold was spiked in a bar. Speaking in May, she explained how it's affected her.
2: If I'm going out, I feel very anxious before going out. I never feel like I can just go to the toilet by myself anymore. I feel like I can't go up to the bar by myself anymore. And it's really affected me.
0: And Happy Bottom, Dumb Woman's Lane and Great Snoring are among the rudest place names in the UK. A survey by Asda Money also put Pratt's Bottom and North Piddle on the list. The poll suggests cheeky road names and places are put off around two-thirds of drivers. That's the latest. I'm Laura Safe.
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5: Rain for many of us, with some intense downpours and even hail in the east, but clearing later on. Elsewhere dry with sunny spells and feeling warm in the southeast with a high of 23 degrees Celsius.
6: David Lloyd in the morning. Top five.
7: Good morning. 1 year, 5 songs, 1 million memories. Today's top five. Let's think back to the way things were this weekend.
6: 1973.

Today's top five takes us back to this week in 1973 and is dedicated to Paul Wealdon in Ashton-under-Lyne, 60 years old today. So today in 1973 was your seventh birthday. David Essex at five with Rock On, and this was four.

It was number three this week in 73 from Wizard, Angel Fingers. And before that, Bobby Boris Pickett and the Crypt Kicker 5 and Monster Mash. Right, let's take a look at what was the Sunday Mirror from today in 1973. And the headline here, Weepy Bopper Stampede. And the story, Weenie Boppers. I've never heard that phrase before. Weenie Boppers, thousands of them, went wild yesterday when a theatre sold out of tickets for a concert by the Osmond Brothers. Dozens stood up in desperation to the Sunday Mirror. They came to our offices, they phoned us, they wept. Their complaint, all tickets were sold hours before the announced time. And the accompanying huge photograph is of a line of police officers. And they've all got wonderful 70s long hairstyles and sideburns and moustaches. And they're holding in all these weenie boppers. And it says one girl who'd hitchhiked from Wales with her sister said, "We were mad. It's jolly unfair." The pictures show the scene at the Rainbow Theatre, Finsbury Park in London, where the tickets were sold early because fans were blocking the streets. Maybe you were one of them. Top five continues.

Sweet Ballroom Blitz. Doug Bourne in Dis has been in touch. He says Monster Mash was the second record he ever bought. That was number two this week in 73, and

0: Number one this week in 1973, from the days when the announcers didn't speak over the signature tunes to TV programmes. The Simon Park Orchestra and the theme from Van der Valk. That was Eye Level. Just looking again at the Sunday Mirror from today in 1973, an advert for the Embassy Cigarettes catalogue. I'd quite forgotten that cigarettes used to have those vouchers inside that you collect and get gifts. The more you smoked, you could save up for a folding deck chair. Top five back tomorrow.
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7: 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C&A began in the 19th century Dutch city of Sneek, taking its name from the initials of its founder, brothers Clemens and August. It specialised in affordable ready-to-wear fashions for women at reasonable prices, but in 1957, along came man at C&A. Its flagship store in Oxford Street arrived in 1922, and although it remains around the world, its last UK stores closed in 2001. High Street History.
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0: On our top five this morning, Jennifer Valley from Woodhall Spa's just been in touch. She says, yes, the Rainbow Theatre. I wasn't one of the fans back then, but I was one of the poor police officers on duty, having their eardrums severely tested. Happy memories, she says. Were they really?
1: My dear extremely forlorn friend, I hear your love has stormed out the door, but a random

0: It's new from Carly Simon, that's called Howl. The latest now from our friends at Best Magazine. And who did you have as your pin-up on your bedroom wall years ago? Who did you tear out of Jackie or whatever? It may have been a Bay City Roller or Donny Osmond or Scott Walker or whoever. For Gina Knight, it was Duran Duran. And it started, Gina, when you were 12. What started it?
1: I was babysitting. I'd always watched Top of the Pops anyway, and Duran Duran were on. It was when they had My Own Way, and I was mesmerised by Simon Le Bon. He was hot, and they were wearing like white frilly shirts. Everything was like very military, red and black. I was wearing my school uniform, and I remember taking my tie off and tying it literally around my head. And when I walked home from my babysitting stint, thinking I was amazing wearing this tie around my head, I must have looked ridiculous. And I haven't looked back since.
0: Was it more about him or the music?
1: It wasn't about him at first, but then when I looked into the band, and you couldn't Google anything then, obviously. You'd have to buy Smash Hits, My Guy, Jackie or Patches magazine. And I literally went in the shop and I would buy whatever magazine had Duran Duran in, or my bedroom wall was smothered in posters. And so I went through phases. I love them as a band, to be honest with you. I don't know, it does always go back to Simon, I think.
0: How did you first get to see them?
1: It was at Brighton Centre, and we were really, really young. And my friend Jane from school, her dad drove us, and it was me and my sister. Literally, I cried all the way home. And I kept that tissue. I've moved house recently, and I had this box

0: of goodies by my bed. This tissue that I cried on, it's actually making me emotional now, but I kept that tissue that I cried on for years. But then there's no satisfying me. I'd want to be closer to the front or then to meet them. Then I wanted a drumstick. Then I wanted a pick.
1: It's all very well doing this when you're a teenager and your parents obviously helped you out and made sure you got the tickets and let you go. But you've been doing this all through your adult life. I mean, now you're knocking on 60, Gina. Is it still the sort of thing you should be doing?
0: Yes, it is. So me and my friend Alison, we went to Hyde Park to see them and we queued like 7 o'clock in the morning and we met these two lovely guys, Billy and Ryan, and we sat at the front with them, queued all day in the sawdust, ran to the front, literally sprinted and stood at the front all day. I'd say the best performance they've ever had at Hyde Park this year. They were on fire. It was incredible. And then we literally went straight to the airport to get on a flight to go to Verona, where we saw them in Verona the following day. It makes me really happy. That's what we work for, right?
1: Gina, lovely to speak to you. And we can read more about you and see the photographs as well in this week's edition of Best Magazine. Thank you, Gina.
0: Thank you, David.

0: Detroit Emeralds, Feel the Need in Me. We had an email the other day from someone who said, I know what you should do at Boom Radio. You should have a 70s show. So we wrote back and said, we've got one. We've got one already. Put that in your pipe and smoke it. So yes, it's Saturday lunchtime. And not only is it a 70s show, it's hosted by Simon Bates. And it's a couple of hours of really quality 70s material. Huge hits and a few surprises as well. That's midday Saturday with Simon Bates.
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The Drifters and the story of a concealed relationship like sister and brother. We don't want all the world to know we're really lovers, so let's talk about the weather. There we are, that's John Ketley's solution. Before that, it was Petula Clark. Now, those occasions years ago when your parents fought your battles for you and they went up to the school to sort things out. Paul's been in touch. He says, when I was at primary school, I was being bullied, and my mum was telling my auntie about it and saying, oh, what shall I do? My auntie said, well, I'll tell you what we'll do. We're going up there. We're going up there to sort it out. We're going up there now. And up they went. My auntie marched into the headmaster's office. She was a smoker. She stubbed her cigarette out in the plant on his desk and said, right, what are you going to do about it?

0: Stray Cats, Runaway Boys. We mentioned years ago those coupons you used to get in cigarette packets where you save up for gifts from a catalogue. A loyalty scheme is difficult to countenance these days. Stephen Birkin in Heysham says, yes, many years ago I was a bus conductor and we used to collect the coupons left on the bus floor in the days when everyone smoked. It was amazing the number we could accumulate.
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Well, I don't know what you got up to when you were 21, but Stevie Wonder was writing songs like that with Syreeta, If You Really Love Me. Well, there we are. That's just about all for the morning show for today. You know, the end of a radio show is a little bit like finishing the top layer of a box of chocolates. You know, you've just got the horrible ones left. So we'll peel away the layer and prepare for a new layer hosted by the brilliant David Hamilton. He's next.

0: From Sky News Centre at midday, Andy Burnham's told the UN Britain will lead the fight against rogue AI. The Prime Minister's urged world leaders to help adopt strict rules on artificial intelligence, warning it can't be left to chance. Just hours earlier, Donald Trump laid out his alternative view, saying he'd encourage it, not rein it in. Philip White, the founder of software firm Audacia, says rules are vital.
1: You've got the bad actors that are deliberately trying to do harm. But I think one of the scariest things that probably aren't necessarily getting enough attention is the big bucket of accidental bad actors, good actors that are over-empowering models without realising the potential harm they can do.
0: Meanwhile, the PM's told world leaders a new unit will deal with online lies and deep fakes from Russia. He's accusing Moscow of carrying out hostile online activity on an industrial scale. Six people have been arrested after a group of protesters gathered in Hampshire ahead of an expected arrival of a boat carrying migrants. It was thought the vessel with 51 people on board would be taken to Gosport, but the boat headed along the coast to Dover instead. Our correspondent Dan Whitehead's in Portsmouth.
2: The question is, was it a tactic by authorities to allow Danny Tomo to rally his group of protesters to gather in Gosport and then at the last moment head up the coast? The RNLI's boats, their trackers were turned off some hours before they actually reached the migrant vessel, as was the Border Force vessel.
0: The number of drug deaths in Scotland's increased, with the country once again having the worst fatality rate in Europe. Figures from National Records Scotland show more than 1,100 people died because of substance abuse in 2025. Economists predict UK economic growth is expected to slow next year. The OECD's estimations will be a blow to the government's ambitions ahead of next month's budget. And John Lewis has opened its Christmas shop with 13 weeks to go until the big day. The department store says charity festive card searches are up 75% on last year. That's the latest. I'm Laura Safe.
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5: Rain for many of us, with some intense downpours and even hail in the east, but clearing later on. Elsewhere dry with sunny spells and feeling warm in the southeast with a high of 23 degrees Celsius.

Gladys Knight and the Pips, Baby Don't Change Your Mind. Good afternoon. Thank you to David Lloyd, likening his programme to a box of chocolates. Well, I'm sure you'll enjoy my selection because I do know the lady loves milk tray. And

0: Matthew Wilder, Break My Stride, following the Beatles and Can't Buy Me Love. Well, it's great to be with you until 2 o'clock. After the show, I shall be heading south to the Sussex coast and Worthing. I'm off to see That'll Be the Day, the travelling music show that is on at the Pavilion Theatre tonight. They're including a selection of Hamilton's hotshots, so I might even get up and join them on stage. Going to be a fun night.
1: It's David Hamilton's Hot

Donkey Brooks, Don't Cry Out Loud. That did well. It was in the top 20, number 12, in fact, in 1978. Howard Hale in Southsea emails and says, the music that Boom plays is spot on with a fine variety. He says, I find myself singing along with quite a few tunes, just as well there's no one around to hear. Particular thanks for playing the new Matt Monro record. I think that he is the best vocalist that Britain has ever produced, and his daughter Michelle is doing a fantastic job of keeping her dad's legacy alive. How true. That was new yesterday. This is new today.

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1: Sheila promised that this was going to be the unit. 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
1: It was a bit upsetting when Faye left and then also when Sheila left. 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Therefore, it's like the connection was just broken.
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8: Boom Radio, serving the whole United Kingdom, including Stoke-on-Trent. 6 towns make up the city, a city famous for oatcakes, and it's the world capital for ceramics. The spark plug was invented here, and it was the home of Sir Stanley Matthews, home too of Jackie Trent, Neil Morrissey, and the chap who invented the single-piece ceramic loo. It's one of the places where people call each other duck. 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

Well, I haven't played that on Boom before. Time I got around to it. Kasten and Majors and Child of Love. They were Leonard Kasten and Carolyn Majors. They met while they were working at Motown, later married, and made music together like that. Good for them. Now, the A to Z of the best of British, and we're at the letter L. And today, a multi-talented man, singer, songwriter, record producer, actor, entertainer, all-round good guy, Kenny Lynch.

Can he keep a Lynch up on the roof? There's been a lot of talk this week about why we never win Eurovision anymore. And Mike Batt, the respected record producer, says Eurovision is dismal and always has been. It's a clown show. It's not a song contest. Just stop doing it. Or do it, but don't debase and insult the craft of songwriting by dragging the word into this mess. Fighting talk there from Mike Batt. I just think we're picking the wrong artists and the wrong songs.

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0: Back in Cold, Dance Ballerina Dance. Here's a funster, Dave McCabe in Bittenden, Kent, who says, what do you call a Frenchman in sandals? Philippe Fallop. They've discovered a new dinosaur. It was only the size of a mouse and very shy. It hid most of the time behind rocks. It was called a... Do you think they saw us?
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7: 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Spend an evening with Art Garfunkel. What a Wonderful World at University of Wolverhampton Civic Hall on the 17th of October. Experience the music of the Lord of the Rings films in concert at Mandela Hall, Belfast on the 9th of October. Classics in Tewkesbury Abbey as Jane Austen's world comes thrillingly to life in a bold, funny and fast-paced reimagining of Pride and Prejudice. It's on until the 3rd of October.
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Madonna, Material Girl, following the Rolling Stones and The Last Time. Now, we've all heard of LOL. 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Billy Ocean.

0: From the Sky News Centre at 1, Andy Burnham says he wants the UK to lead the world in developing strict rules to keep artificial intelligence in check. The Prime Minister told world leaders at the UN he wants Britain to act as an honest broker, but his speech came hours after Donald Trump said he would resist attempts to rein in the technology. Defence Secretary Wes Streeting says action is needed.
1: This is an industrial revolution at a pace and scale we've never seen before. It has extraordinary potential for the betterment of humanity, but it also has potential, as some of the biggest brains and titans in tech have warned us, to be a weapon of mass destruction.
0: Six people have been arrested after anti-migrant protesters gathered in Hampshire believing a small boat was due to arrive. Hundreds of activists were in Gosport, but the vessel was intercepted and taken to Dover. The number of deaths from drug use in Scotland rose by 11% last year, with over 1,100 lives lost. The drugs ministers raised concerns about the impact of an increasingly toxic and unpredictable substance supply. Two inmates have denied attempting to kill the father of murdered schoolgirl Sara Sharif in prison. Stephen Sansom and Adam Watson are accused of attacking Irfan Sharif at Belmarsh on New Year's Day last year. Children as young as 13 have been referred to a specialist clinic for a bladder condition linked to sustained use of ketamine. The study from Alderhay NHS Foundation Trust and Lancaster University showed the majority of patients are girls from deprived areas. Symptoms include loss of bladder control. Professor Rachel Isbers from Alderhay.
2: The clinic is a urology clinic, so they're there for their bladder issues. Stopping using ketamine is the only thing that will improve bladder health. We can treat symptoms, but the only thing that helps is stopping the ketamine.
0: Taylor Swift's announced a new single after sparking a wave of speculation among fans online. Patient Zero will be released on Friday. That's the latest. I'm Laura Safe.
3: You know, Charlie Bigham says the best things happen when you're not rushing. Take a good marinade. Not much seems to be changing, but quietly, everything is. That's why Charlie rests the chicken for his tikka masala in spiced double cream for so long. Sure, it takes time. But then again, if you're looking for shortcuts, you're in the wrong kitchen. Charlie Bigham's slowly does it.
4: Rain for many of us, with some intense downpours and even hail in the east, but clearing later on. Elsewhere, dry with sunny spells and feeling warm in the southeast with highs of 23 degrees Celsius.
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Connie Francis and Stupid Cupid, number one in 1958, co-written by Neil Sedaka, and it had Carolina Moon on the other side. So it was a double A-side for Connie. Now, the boss is celebrating his birthday today. Bruce Springsteen is 77, born in Long Branch, New Jersey, on the 23rd of September, 1949. Leader of the E Street Band, his concerts sell out, and he sold over 140 million records. This was his biggest hit single in the States.

Goldie making up again. The genius from Georgia was born on this date, the 23rd of September, 1930, in Albany. Lost his vision as a child, thereafter wearing dark glasses. But despite this, he became a brilliant keyboard player, songwriter, and singer. Here he is, singing about his home state, Ray Charles.

0: Justify and Ray Charles on the anniversary of his birthday, Georgia on My Mind. Boom Radio across the UK, it's 17 minutes past one. 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
0: Let's say hello to Marie Edwards in Twigworth, Gloucester. Yes, Marie, it's your song today, and you say, this is for my husband, Mike, who I first met in 1976. It was our wedding dance song in 2012. Very significant words that mean a lot to both of us.

0: Lobo, I'd Love You to Want Me. Very special song for Marie and Mike, who are in Twigworth.
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That's Alicia Bridges, who loves the nightlife and she loves to boogie. And before Alicia, it was the Honeycombs, Have I the Right? Now, today's Hamilton's Hidden History. In Tunisia, the Romans fought the punishing North African heat with ingenious architecture by building some of their villas partly underground. The sunken rooms stayed naturally cooler during scorching summers, and the remarkably preserved mosaics still offer a vivid glimpse into domestic life in Roman Africa nearly two millennia ago. And that is today's Hamilton's Hidden History, brought to you by Hidden History Travel, your friendly specialists in fascinating small group tours, expertly crafted and led by real archaeologists and historians.

0: Raymond Lefebvre and Soul Coaxing. That was used as a theme by both Radio Caroline and Radio Luxembourg. Rob Jones, of course, was a stalwart of Radio Luxembourg, nowadays a stalwart of Boom, and brings you the original versions of big songs on his show every Saturday morning at 10 o'clock.
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4: One of the nicest stories that I've heard is from a friend of mine about a family member called Bob. 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And they gave these bottles to a few close friends and family members, and they would take the bottles with them on holidays and special events or occasions, and then they would take photos of Bob in these various locations and send the photos to each other. And I just thought it was such a lovely way to keep his memory alive, because it encouraged his loved ones to keep talking about him and to keep including him in their lives. 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

Anne Murray and her delightful little snowbird. And that's about it from me for today. I'm going to play out with Wings. After that, I'm going to head south down to the Sussex coast and Worthing to see the show That'll Be the Day, the touring musical. I've heard great things about it. Really looking forward to seeing it tonight. I might even get up on stage and join them if they'll let me. So while I'm on my journey, I shall, of course, be listening to Roger Day, your main man after the news and the weather.

0: From the Sky News Centre at 2, Andy Burnham could be on course to clash with Donald Trump on AI. The Prime Minister wants strict rules to rein in artificial intelligence, whereas the US President's told the UN fears over the technology are a hoax. Philip White, the founder of software firm Audacia, says rules are vital.
1: You've got the bad actors that are deliberately trying to do harm. But I think one of the scariest things that probably aren't necessarily getting enough attention is the big bucket of accidental bad actors, good actors that are over-empowering models without realising the potential harm they can do.
0: Scotland's once again got the worst rate of drug deaths in Europe. Figures from the National Records of Scotland show more than 1,100 people died because of substance use in 2025. Six people have been arrested after a group of protesters gathered in Hampshire ahead of an expected arrival of a boat carrying migrants. It was thought the vessel with 51 people on board would be taken to Gosport, but the boat headed along the coast to Dover instead. Our correspondent Dan Whitehead's in Portsmouth.
2: Question is, was it a tactic by authorities to allow Danny Tomo to rally his group of protesters to gather in Gosport and then at the last moment head up the coast? The RNLI's boats, their trackers were turned off some hours before they actually reached the migrant vessel, as was the Border Force vessel.
0: A mass shooting at a house party in South Africa has killed 11 people. Police say three perpetrators entered and opened fire at a property around 19 miles south of the city of Durban. Prescription medications and drug-laced vapes are being used to spike victims. Police say more than 2,700 related offences have been reported in the past year. Legal & General expects to cut around 1,000 jobs by the middle of next year. It's understood the move will affect about a tenth of its total workforce. And Oasis have announced extra shows for their upcoming tour. They include two more gigs at Nebworth. That's the latest. I'm Faye De Silva. B-O-O-M.
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4: Rain for many of us, with some intense downpours and even hail in the east, but clearing later on. Elsewhere, dry with sunny spells and feeling warm in the southeast with highs of 23 degrees Celsius.

Good afternoon. Hi, hello, how are you? This is the Thinner Record Spinner, Roger Twiggy Day, for this Wednesday afternoon at Boom Radio. Hope you're having a good day. Thank you so much for joining me. Always a pleasure to be with you. Speaking of pleasures, David Hamilton and a wonderful programme. Particularly enjoyed the Raymond Lefebvre instrumental that he played. He's back same time, same place tomorrow. And I hope you enjoy the That'll Be The Day tour at the Pavilion Theatre in Worthing. Next time I come to England, I intend to go and see it myself. Kicking off with the wonderful Diana Ross and the Supremes and Love Child. I was one of those. Or a big mistake. I'm not sure which.

Boom Radio with Duran Duran and Ordinary World. And before that, Harold Melvin and the Blue Notes and The Love I Lost. I see that Durham University have been doing a survey on who has the sexiest male voices. Sadly, I wasn't a winner, or any of the other people at Boom Radio, by the look of it. And they say that the best is Barack Obama.

Boom Radio and the Birds, Mr. Tambourine Man. Lovely to hear from you, Barbara and Philip King from Care Philly. You say it was good to hear me play Gabrielle recently. We both love her songs and she's a great singer. She is indeed. She's doing a UK tour next year and will be coming to Cardiff on Saturday the 17th of April. And we're hoping to see her. That should be good for you. Our son is an ardent Man U supporter and said that their new Blue Away kit looked better than the way they're playing these days. That's very true. I couldn't disagree with that. This is new from the Shires.

0: New song for the Shires, very good it is too. And the bonfire song, a few weeks to go until that. Do people still have bonfire parties in the garden?
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8: 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Thornton's was founded in Sheffield in 1911 by Joseph Thornton. It was a family business and Joseph's son Norman played a key role managing the store when he was just 14. First selling toffees and boiled sweets, Norman was joined by brother Stanley to create a range of handmade truffles and fondants. Its signature toffee arrived in the 20s and Thornton's even survived the wartime sugar rationing. High Street History.

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Before that, Detroit Spinners and It's a Shame. This isn't really. I see that they're doing some work on the SS Richard Montgomery, which was a ship that sank in 1944 off the Isle of Sheppey. And there's tons of explosives on there, so people give it a wide berth. And they're dismantling some of it now. It's very impressive to see how they're doing that.

Roger for Boom Radio, Elton John, Sad Songs Say So Much. Yes, we like a good weep now and again, don't we? And a welcome back from your holiday to Sharon Clark from Droylsden, who's been in Skiathos, but is glad to be back listening to Boom Radio. And we're glad to have you back. Here's the Bee Gees.

0: The Bee Gees will say, "She's more than a woman to me." I've often wondered what they're referring to. Does anyone have any idea?
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2: 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Ah, it says, why not go on a cruise this year? Now there's an idea.
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0: 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I Feel the Earth Move. 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And before that, one of the two hits for them. And Here Comes the Night. 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

Boom Radio with Bobby Lewis, who was tossing and turning and couldn't sleep at all. I actually had a good night's sleep. It's always better when you do, isn't it? Sad to hear of the death of the wonderful broadcaster and lovely man Norman St. John in Australia, aged 83. He worked for Radio Caroline, Big L, Radio London, and also Radio Luxembourg. 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

0: Classy. Diana Washington and September in the Rain. Yes, the weather has been a bit up and down this month, hasn't it?
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And before that, the Dave Clark Five, Catch Us If You Can. More like that after the 3 o'clock news, six from the 60s.

0: From the Sky News Centre at 3, Andy Burnham says he wants the UK to lead the world in developing strict rules to keep artificial intelligence in check. The Prime Minister told world leaders at the UN he wants Britain to act as an honest broker. But his speech came hours after Donald Trump said he would resist attempts to rein in the technology. Defence Secretary Wes Streeting says action's needed.
1: This is an industrial revolution at a pace and scale we've never seen before. It has extraordinary potential for the betterment of humanity, but it also has potential, as some of the biggest brains and titans in tech have warned us, to be a weapon of mass destruction.
0: Two RAF pilots are being treated for suspected minor injuries after ejecting from their training aircraft in North Wales. Emergency services and personnel are at the scene on Anglesey. Deaths related to illicit drugs rose by 11% in Scotland last year as the country struggles to tackle the worst fatality rate in Europe. Figures from the National Records of Scotland show the number increased to 1,133. Niamh Nick-Dade is a professor of forensic science at the University of Dundee.
2: A lot of it is to do with the demographics in Scotland. There's a lot of deprivation in Scotland, poverty, and there are other factors that will feed into this. So it's not an easy issue to resolve.
0: Two inmates have denied attempting to kill the father of a murdered schoolgirl, Sarah Sharif, in prison. Stephen Sansom and Adam Watson are accused of attacking Irfan Sharif at Belmarsh on New Year's Day last year. Police have arrested six people after anti-migrant protesters gathered at a marina in Hampshire. The group believed a small boat was due to arrive in Gosport, but it actually landed in Dover. And Pratt's Bottom, Dumb Woman's Lane and North Piddle have featured on a list of places with the rudest names. A survey suggests cheeky roadsides put off around two-thirds of drivers. That's the latest. I'm Fada Silk.
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5: Rain for many of us, with some intense downpours and even hail in the east, but clearing later on. Elsewhere, dry with sunny spells and feeling warm in the southeast with highs of 23 degrees Celsius. Roger that!

A good start to Six from the 60s with me, Roger, there at Boom Radio this Wednesday afternoon. Manfred Mann, and if you got to go, go now. Oh, hang around, please. I'm here till 4 o'clock.

6 from the 60s at Boom Radio, and Sandy Shaw, Think Sometimes About Me. Yeah, it'd be nice if it did. And before that, the Spencer Davis Group, and Keep On Running. I see the government are setting up a committee to see why we don't do so well in Eurovision Song Contest now. Probably because we don't enter songs that are as good as this.

I was a big fan of his, you know. Didn't have that many hits, though. Robert John at Boom Radio. And Raindrops, Love and Sunshine. That's today's weather forecast. Before that, the Allisons. And are you sure?

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7: 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At 700 feet above sea level, this small market town is the high point of Dorset and home to the world-famous Gold Hill, setting for Ridley Scott's Boy on a Bike Hoversad. Founded by Alfred the Great in 888, Robert Newton, Hollywood's first Long John Silver, grew up here. And that's why the pirate accent in movies originates from North Dorset. 1 hour inland. 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

Spoon Radio with Tapao. Unusual name, that, isn't it? And Heart and Soul, before that, Barry Blue, and Dancing on a Saturday Night. And a good afternoon to Jeff Smith, that says, nice to hear the little played John Layton record you played recently, Cupboard Love. Always thought he was a much better singer than actor. I actually liked his films. Ginger in the old Biggles series of the 60s, you mentioned. Yeah, and The Great Escape. I like that.

Chuck Berry at Boon and Get Your Kicks on Route 66. You can't drive all the way down it now, I do believe. Is that true? And well done to Tom Lowe from Cornwall, who's been voted Surfer of the Year. He's done well because he almost died in an accident.

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Everybody wants to rule the world. That's very appropriate with all the politicians meeting in America at the moment, isn't it? And ABBA before that. And Honey, Honey. Very nice on toast. Sign up now for the latest Boom newsletter, by the way. It's free, and you can win a very nice prize. It's out this Thursday, the 24th, and it includes lots of articles of interest, plus a contest to win that hand-assembled quality watch from Wagstaff Watches. 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

0: It was a surprise when they recorded together, wasn't it? Very good, though. Barbara Streisand and Bob Dylan and The Very Thought of You.
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If you did, I'm very envious of you. Toto and Hold the Line, which I'll be doing tomorrow between 2 and 4 o'clock, 6 and the 60s after the 3 o'clock news. After the 4 o'clock news, it'll be Nicky Horn, Mr. Horn, as he calls himself. Have a good evening. I'd like to say if you enjoyed it, Roger Day. And if you didn't, it's JJ Gabriel, who's leaving the club that I support.

0: From the Sky News Centre at 4, the Prime Minister's warning threats to international relations will multiply as he calls on world leaders to rise to the moment and fight against rogue AI systems. His message is at odds with President Trump's insistence that he doesn't want to rein the technology in. Meanwhile, the Duke of Sussex has warned AI is learning how to enter our relationships. Prince Harry says the problem's becoming much bigger than social media.
1: It's the same playbook that built the last crisis. Only now the technology is more persuasive, more intimate, and more powerful. AI, it doesn't just want your attention, it wants your attachment.
0: Elsewhere, Iran's president says his people have been victims of terrorism during a speech at the UN General Assembly.
2: They martyred, assassinated our scientists, our men, women and children. Innocent children whom in truth had committed no crimes. Those who are terrorists describe us as such.
0: Masoud Pezeshkian told delegates Iran's military power is defensive and they want to develop nuclear energy, not a bomb. A member of the US team was seen walking out at the start of his address in New York. Two RAF pilots have suffered suspected minor injuries after ejecting from their training aircraft on Anglesey. Emergency crews are at the scene. There's been an 11% rise in the number of drug-related deaths in Scotland since last year. Figures show the country has the worst fatality rates in Europe. A man's denied sending a racially offensive message to England footballer Jess Carter. Arian Ergawal from Chigwell in Essex has pleaded not guilty to the offence. And Taylor Swift's releasing four new songs as part of an extended edition of her latest album. The Life of a Showgirl, The Encore, lands on Friday. That's the latest. I'm Faye De Silva.
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4: Showers in the north will fade, leaving a dry evening for most, turning chilly under clearing skies with a local frost possible in rural spots, lows of 7 degrees.

0: Who's a sexy lady?
1: The Isley Brothers. The guitar part in that, by the way, is played by Ernie Isley and is a direct nick from Jimi Hendrix, who once played guitar in the Isley Brothers under the name Jimmy James. The Isley Brothers and that lady. Good afternoon. Hope all is good. It's Wednesday, the 23rd of September. The long, hot summer gives way to the sights and smells of autumn. I'm Mr. Orne, and you're with Boom.

some of y'all never been down south too much, I'm gonna tell you a little bit about this so that you understand what I'm talking about. Down there we have a plant that grows out in the woods and the fields. Looks something like a turnip green. Nearby called it poke salad. Poke salad. Used to know a girl lived down there and she'd go out in the evenings and pick her mess of it. Carry it home and cook it for supper. Cause that's about all they had to eat. They did all right.

Daryl Hall and John Oates, and Tony Joe White pokes Alan Annie. He used to tell a really amusing anecdote about that. When it came out, Pokes Alan Annie, in 1969, it was a massive hit. So Tony Joe White found himself booked at major music festivals, performing alongside bands who were sort of hippie icons. And he was playing to crowds full of flower children, basically us, in our younger days. Now, because the song repeated lines like "sock a little poke salad to me, I need a mess of it," the young drug-friendly festival crowds assumed that poke salad was a clever southern slang or code word for marijuana, grass. And backstage at these hippie festivals, these flower children would bring Tony Joe White bags of grass, marijuana, saying, "Oh, we bought you a little poke, know what I mean?" So the grass that Tony Joe White is singing about is about the grass that you mix with cornbread, not the grass that you used to smoke.

0: A Kiss to Build a Dream On, Rod Stewart. 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And that funny noise you can hear is Oscar Hammerstein spinning in his grave.
1: Did you know that more people wake up and feel terrible to the sound of Graham Dean than any other DJ?
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the South African musicians first recorded with Paul Simon in South Africa, most of them didn't even know who he was. You know, for them, it was just a gig with some short, white, Jewish guy. Mind you, to finish the album Graceland, he flew all the musicians to New York on triple union rates just to finish the album. Paul Simon and the gorgeous Under African Skies. And Under the Skies of the Windy City, Chicago. And 25 or 6 to 4. Good afternoon. We're Boom, and here's a newish track from a South Korean band who really play their instruments and sing without the aid of auto-tune. They've got something good, this lot. They're called Hwa.

Quah and the great Hasby. Good afternoon. We are Boom with the genius of Stevie Wonder.

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In fact, that album took so long to finish, and this is after the record company had promised broadcasters several times over the previous 6 months that the album would be out within a couple of weeks, that Motown printed T-shirts and sent them to DJs, which had written on the front of them, "It's almost finished." I once waited in his studio in Los Angeles with a film crew

0: for 4 hours when he didn't turn up. And when he did turn up, his excuse was, "I'm really sorry." He said, "I was driving and I got lost and I couldn't read the map."
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0: It is gorgeous, but it was so difficult to put together. Jeff Buckley recorded that Hallelujah more than 20 times, none of which quite satisfied him until his recording engineer stitched three takes together. Jeff Buckley and the still really moving Hallelujah.
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11: 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Spend an evening with Art Garfunkel. What a Wonderful World at University of Wolverhampton Civic Hall on the 17th of October. Experience the music of the Lord of the Rings films in concert at Mandela Hall, Belfast on the 9th of October. Classics in Tewkesbury Abbey as Jane Austen's world comes thrillingly to life in a bold, funny and fast-paced reimagining of Pride and Prejudice. It's on until the 3rd of October.
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0: From the Sky News Centre at 5. Iran's president says Tehran will not surrender in its war with the US, but he does believe in diplomacy. Masoud Pezeshkian claims his people have been the victims of terrorism during the conflict and won't be bullied by American negotiators. His speech prompted the US delegation to walk out of the UN General Assembly in New York. Secretary of State Marco Rubio insists they want to see an end to the war.
1: The president's open still to this moment to making a deal with Iran that allows Iran to be what it should be, which is a great and prosperous country. But if they continue to insist on the desire for a nuclear weapon, their support of terrorism, they're the world's leading sponsor of terrorism, then we're going to have big problems with them.
0: Andy Burnham's told the UN Britain will lead the fight against rogue AI. The Prime Minister's urged world leaders to help adopt strict rules on artificial intelligence, warning it can't be left to chance, while Donald Trump's laid out his alternative view, saying he'd encourage it, not rein it in. Philip White, founder of software firm Audacia, says rules are vital.
2: You've got the bad actors that are deliberately trying to do harm. But I think one of the scariest things that probably aren't necessarily getting enough attention is the big bucket of accidental bad actors, good actors that are over-empowering models without realising the potential harm they can do.
0: An RAF training aircraft's crashed in North Wales. Two pilots are being treated for suspected minor injuries after ejecting from the plane in an area of Anglesey. Scotland remains the worst in Europe for the rate of drug-related deaths. Figures show they rose by 11% last year. Police have arrested six people after protesters gathered in Hampshire ahead of an expected migrant arrival. It's thought the boat was meant to be taken to Gosport, but ended up going along the coast to Dover instead. And there's some more good news for Oasis fans. The band's announced extra shows for their upcoming tour, including two more gigs at Nebworth. That's the latest. I'm Faye De Silva.
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4: Showers in the north will fade, leaving a dry evening for most, turning chilly under clearing skies with a local frost possible in rural spots, lows of 7 degrees.
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7: Don't fight it. He's smaller than all of us.

Good afternoon. We're Boom. I'm Nicky Horn. Now, something absolutely lovely. 14 years after they split, Eagles got back together for an MTV special. And they reworked this one with 8 guitars and a flamenco intro. In fact, Glenn Frey's opening line to the crowd was, "For the record, we never broke up. We just took a 14-year vacation."

Thank you. Thank you. You're more than welcome. Isn't that a wonderful version? From the album Hell Freezes Over, Eagles and the Amps Off version of Hotel California. So today is the 23rd of September. I'm told the astronomical end of summer. Now, on Monday, 2 days before the official end of summer, after the show, I went to John Lewis at Brent Cross here in northwest London. I walked in and I was in a fine mood. It was sunny outside, the sky was blue, I just finished the show, and as I walked through the double doors of John Lewis, what greeted me on the ground floor? Christmas trees. Loads of Christmas trees. Fairy lights. Baubles by the ton. 95 days to go, and John Lewis were already at it. Now, I'll happily admit Christmas is not my favourite time of the year, not by a long stretch, but it's still September and the panic buying isn't meant to start until at least we've had Halloween. And at this rate, they may well keep the Christmas department open all year and let summer have the odd shelf in the corner.

0: Frank Sinatra and Joni Mitchell. Joni with Carrie. Carrie actually is a real person, Carrie Raditz, who was in Crete at the same time as Joni Mitchell. And he was working in a restaurant in the kitchen. And he turned the gas on the kitchen stove, but forgot to light it. Yes. Sometime later, someone in the kitchen caused a spark and the explosion literally blew out the doors of the restaurant. Joni Mitchell decided that was something worth noting, and she wrote that song in a cave in Crete. By the way, Carrie Raditz is now an investment strategist in Maryland, so be warned.
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10: Bedford. Bing Crosby and Glenn Miller came to Bedford, and the town, in the east of England, has one of the largest Italian communities outside Italy. One of the world's greatest authors, John Bunyan, was born in a village near here, and the Bedfordshire clanger originated locally, a long suet crust dumpling. It was also the birthplace of Ronnie Barker and John le Mesurier. Boom Radio, across the UK, including Bedford.

some songs from that era do sound a bit old. That one never ages. The Doobie Brothers, Listen to the Music, and the Small Faces, Hey Girl. Now, something from Bryan Adams. It's called The Ballad of Terry Fox, who was a Canadian who lost a leg to cancer at 18. And then in 1980, he set out to run across Canada to raise money for research. It was called the Marathon of Hope. And he ran over 3,000 miles before the cancer returned. And tragically, he died the following year, age 22. And the annual run in his name has since raised over $800 million. Here's Bryan Adams and the Ballad of Terry Fox.

Ballad of Terry Fox from Bryan Adams, and that song closes a new documentary about Fox's life. And 18,000 people in Hamilton stood and chanted his name

0: See, we don't just play the greatest hits. 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

0: That Buddy Holly cover of a Chuck Berry song became a posthumous top five hit. Yeah. Buddy Holly, Brown Eyed Handsome Man.
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6: Take this, please. 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
7: Come on, Dave, get up.
6: No, Carl. We have to pay our weekly cash takings in before it's too late, and I'll never make it.
7: We can do that at the post office, Dave. It's over the road.
6: Oh, right. I didn't know that.
7: Yeah. They have all major UK banks for cash deposits straight into your bank account, and many are open late and on weekends.
6: Shall we stop for a cuppa then?
7: Yeah.
8: Whoever you bank with, Post Office has your bank.

suit himself. Hue and Cry, Labour of Love. The Mighty Quinn is here after the news. I'm Mr. Orne. Thanks for listening. Have yourself a lovely evening and keep booming.

0: From the Sky News Centre at 6, the Iranian president used his UN General Assembly speech to say his country intends to cooperate and collaborate for security. Masoud Pezeshkian says Tehran's military stance in the Middle East has always been defensive. Donald Trump yesterday warned of annihilation if no deal is made. Mr. Pezeshkian says he's ready for talks but won't accept forceful language being used. Iran analyst Behnam Bentaleblou says he can't see a clear end to the war.
1: I think the Islamic Republic is keen as ever to not give even the optics of a political win to this administration. Both sides are trying to box in each other and trying to wait for a mistake to capitalize on it.
0: Meanwhile, the US president says he doesn't want global regulation of artificial intelligence over fears it could give China an advantage. That's directly at odds with Andy Burnham, who called for international cooperation on monitoring systems. Two RAF pilots have been left with minor injuries after ejecting from their training aircraft on Anglesey. Footage shows huge plumes of smoke and fire erupting as the plane hit the ground. Deaths related to illicit drugs rose by 11% in Scotland last year, as the country struggles to tackle the worst fatality rate in Europe. Figures show the number increased to 1,133. Niamh Nicdade's a professor of forensic science at the University of Dundee.
2: A lot of it is to do with the demographics in Scotland. There's a lot of deprivation in Scotland, poverty, and there are other factors that will feed into this. So it's not an easy issue to resolve.
0: The Republic of Ireland football team are meeting to discuss their approach to their upcoming Nations League matches against Israel. More than 160 sports people have signed a letter asking the squad to withdraw from fixtures because of the situation in Gaza. And Taylor Swift's releasing four more songs. They'll form part of an extended version of the singer's latest album, The Life of a Showgirl. That's the latest. I'm Faye De Silva.
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5: Early evening showers dying out in the extreme east and northeast of the UK. Generally dry overnight with clear spells and light winds. Patchy fog and some rural frost possible with lows of 7 degrees.
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Slan Barry and 1, 2, 3, and before that, the Foundations, Build Me Up Buttercup. I do love a 60s sensation to start, don't you? Peter Quinn here on the Twilight Shift this week, and thanks to Mr. Horn for his very special mix of music as usual. Our seat today is International Sign Language Day. Trouble is that doesn't work very well on radio, does it?

Cliff Richard and Dreaming, and before that, Status Quo with Caroline. And autumn's officially arrived, apparently, at least astronomically. Meteorologically, it began on the 1st of September. It's all very complicated. The autumn equinox occurred at 1:06 officially this morning. Is it autumn yet? For me, it's still summer. It's still summer for me until I stop wearing shorts. How about you?

0: And now, today's amazing Andy Kim fact. He wrote and performed on the Arches' massive number one hit, Sugar Sugar, back in 1969, but Rock Me Gently remains his sole credited solo entry into the chart. There he is, Andy Kim, Rock Me Gently. And before that, we heard The Equals with Viva Bobby Joe.
1: Sheila promised that this was going to be the unit. We were never going to be one of those girl groups that break up. We were going to be there forever.
2: Valerie Holiday from the 3 Degrees.
1: It was a bit upsetting when Faye left, and then also when Sheila left. Because unfortunately, like bad marriages, we did not have an amiable parting. Therefore, it's like the connection was just broken.
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0: Managed by Malcolm McLaren, who thought up the name Jimmy the Hoover. And that's Tantalized. Before that, we had the Everly Brothers with When Will I Be Loved. Good evening, this is Boom Radio. It's 6:30.
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2: Hi, I'm Amante Falkenstein with your latest biz update from Sky News. In the city, the FTSE's closed down 3 points at 10,705. Legal & General expects to cut around 1,000 jobs by the middle of next year. It's understood the move will affect about a tenth of the total workforce at the life insurance and pensions giant. The National Crime Agency says victims of investment fraud lose more than £25,000 on average. Reports have surged by 37% in the last year as people are fooled by get-rich-quick schemes and fake celebrity endorsements. Ryanair's boss has warned airfares could rise by up to 20% next summer if oil prices stay high. He also admitted he wants oil prices to stay high because it will force other budget carriers out of the market. And Exeter has come out on top in a new list ranking airports across the UK, which surveyed 6,000 people and found some terminals were cleaner, had better managed queues and decent customer service. Others, meanwhile, were criticised for their drop-off fees and too few places to sit down. Liverpool John Lennon and London City were popular, while Manchester Terminals 2 and 3 and London Luton were right at the bottom.
3: Early evening showers dying out in the extreme east and northeast of the UK. Generally dry overnight with clear spells and light winds. Patchy fog and some rural frost possible with lows of 7 degrees.
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5: Peter Quinn, Peter Quinn, Peter Quinn, listen in. 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

Norman Greenbaum and the Spirit in the Sky, according to the Crystal Ball. It's the first day of Libra today, so if you're a Libra, happy birthday. Librans are recognised for their intellect, sense of fairness and aesthetic sensitivity, as well as for the importance placed on relationships for Librans. So 25 kisses for Librans everywhere. 25 kisses.

0: This is Boom Radio, and that's Joan Armour Trading with 25 Kisses. Now, Davy Jones said, we haven't thought of a name yet for our band. We'd already heard of the Beatles, the Animals, the Birds and the Turtles, so we started thinking of animal names, and suddenly, we got it.
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0: 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So now you know why they always make that announcement. 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

the Walker Brothers. Sun ain't going to shine anymore. Oh, I don't know about that. It's been rather nice here in Brighton today. How about you? We've got the singer-songwriter in the next hour and this week's Prima Five Ways as well. But first, a song that came out in the USA in 1967 and 1971. It wasn't a hit there, but they brought it out here in 74. It was a big hit. It's the Osmonds.

0: From the Sky News Centre at 7, Iran's president says his people have been victims of terrorism during a speech at the UN General Assembly.
1: They martyred, assassinated our scientists, our men, women and children. Innocent children whom in truth had committed no crimes. Those who are terrorists describe us as such.
0: Masoud Pezeshkian told delegates Iran's military power is defensive and they want to develop nuclear energy, not a bomb. A US delegate was seen walking out at the start of his address in New York. The Home Secretary says the failure to intercept two migrant boats in 2 days is not acceptable. Shabana Mahmood ordered an urgent review after the vessels reached Kent. 21 people have been detained following the latest landing near Dover. Here's our political correspondent, Ali Fortescue.
2: This was something the Home Office have suggested isn't happening anymore, and now we have a response from the Home Secretary who has said improved monitoring has led to uncontrolled crossings becoming increasingly rare, but even one is one too many. That is why I've ordered an urgent review by the Border Security Command.
0: Harvey Weinstein's been sentenced to 15 years in prison for sexually assaulting a TV production assistant in New York in 2006. The former movie mogul was previously convicted of a separate rape in 2022. Two RAF pilots are being treated for minor injuries after ejecting from a training aircraft that crashed in North Wales. Emergency services say the fire that erupted as the aircraft hit the ground on Anglesey is under control. Andy Burnham wants stricter regulation on AI, announcing Britain's looking to lead in efforts to fight against the rogue tech, but the US president says he rejects what he calls the globalist scheme to rein it in. And Oasis have announced more dates for their 2027 tour. The band will play 6 nights at Nebworth House. That's the latest. I'm Faye De Silva.
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4: Early evening showers dying out in the extreme east and northeast of the UK. Generally dry overnight with clear spells and light winds. Patchy fog and some rural frost possible with lows of 7 degrees.

Evening from Boom Radio, that's Barry White. What am I going to do with you? It's the Great British Pub Awards at the Arena in Leeds today. And there's awards for all different kinds of pubs. Best community pub. There's an award for the best dog-friendly pub, which I love. I think all the locals down here are dog-friendly near Brighton. In fact, I've seen dog beer. Have you seen dog beer in pubs? A bit like dog ice cream, which Mabel won't touch, by the way. But there is such a thing as dog beer. Non-alcoholic, non-carbonated. The ingredients for dog beer are beef and chicken broth and malt extract. I think I'll have a half, please. Do you want some as well, Mabel?

It's Hot Chocolate on Boom Radio. What Kind of Boy You're Looking For? Before that, the Fab Four with Love Me Do. It's time for the great singer-songwriter of the evening, and it's a big name tonight. Born January 1947, regarded as one of the most influential musicians of the 20th century. And I think that might have given it away already. We'll have him on after Nancy Wilson.

It's Nancy Wilson, How Glad I Am. Here's our great singer-songwriter. He studied art, music and design, then embarked on a musical career in 1962. He released a string of unsuccessful singles with local bands and a self-titled solo album before receiving his first success in 1969 when he got to number 5 in the chart. Received recognition for acting as well, smaller parts and cameo roles mainly. His best-known films include The Man Who Fell to Earth, Merry Christmas, Mr. Lawrence, and Absolute Beginners. There he is, our great singer-songwriter this evening.

0: was actually partial to Lulu's version of that, weren't you? That's David Bowie, the man who sold the world, and he's our great singer-songwriter this evening. We'll have another one tomorrow, same time, same channel.
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11: 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In 1963, Barbara Hulanicki and her husband Stephen launched Bieber's Postal Boutique, selling affordable frocks via newspaper ads. Its success leads to the opening of the first Bieber shop in Kensington, then moving to Kensington Church Street, introducing its low-lit Art Deco-inspired interior and cosmetics range. Then on to Kensington High Street, and Big Bieber became a theatre for fashion. High Street History.

The Gibson Brothers on Boom Radio with Kesarama Vida, and before that, Ike and Tina Turner, River Deep and Mountain High. Are you a big walker? Do you know there's more to walking than you think? As we'll find out after this from Passenger.

That's Passenger. What you're waiting for, waiting for a walk actually, is the Prima 5 Ways. Walking isn't just good exercise, it can also help us slow down, de-stress and connect with the world around us. Here's Prima's 5 Ways from the latest Prima magazine. Number one, try a hill walk. Head to the nearest hill and make your way up slowly, noticing how your body feels, which muscles are working, and notice the ground beneath your feet. And then at the top, pause and take in the view. Number two, go on a touch walk. Some studies suggest that exposure to bacteria found in nature may help support the immune system and lower stress levels. Gently feel the leaves, the plants, and the trees as you walk. Number three, make it a mindful walk. An ancient spiritual practice, this focuses on your breathing and your footsteps as you walk. Number four, take a scent walk. Breathe in and tune into the smells around you, from freshly cut grass to rain and to the autumn leaves or to a local restaurant. Notice whether the scents bring back memories. And number five, try a birding walk. Look and listen to the birds in the trees, the hedgerows and the bushes. Research suggests that paying attention to birds makes us feel calmer, and the effects can last up to 8 hours.

0: This is Boom Radio, and that's Jermaine Jackson. Well, actually, we had a question and answer session, really, didn't we? We first had the Contours asking the question, do you love me? And then we heard Jermaine Jackson with the answer, let's get serious. You can't get clearer than that.
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We kicked off with Joan Byers and The Night They Drove Old Dixie Down, and that was the Kingston Wonder Boy. Who shall we award that title to? How about Malcolm from Malcolm's Musicals and Movies on tonight? Catch the wonderful Malcolm Prince with his selection tonight, curtain up at 9. And by means of a taster, let's have a song from a movie now.

0: unmistakable voice and unmistakable audio quality, I think. Doris Day on the optical soundtrack there from 1953. Calamity Jane is the movie in the tracks. Just blew in from the Windy City. We must play Deadwood Stage, Whipcrack Away from that movie one day soon.
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6: Good evening, I'm Mike Wire. British singer-songwriter Harriet is touring with her Trying to Get the Feeling Again tour. She's at Chelmsford Theatre on the 9th of October. 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

This Boom Radio playing Lee Dorsey and Holy Cow. We were just saying it's amazing how an establishment can adopt a name. There's a ice cream shop down the road here called Holy Cow. I think the prime example is Amazon, isn't it? I mean, that's no longer a river in South America, is it? It's the company that delivers your toilet roll and dishwasher tablets. Anyway, I digress. I'll be on the Twilight Shift tomorrow at 6 until 8, and we invite you to stay tuned now for the Easy Hour on Boom, and that'll be after Boney M.

0: From the Sky News Centre at 8, the Iranian president claims his people have been the victims of terrorism and won't be bullied by American negotiators. Masoud Pezeshkian used his speech at the UN General Assembly to declare Iran's ready for talks but won't accept inflammatory language used by his US counterpart. Donald Trump warned of annihilation if a peace deal isn't reached. Britain's former National Security Advisor Lord Ricketts is doubtful progress will be made soon.
1: Neither side seemed to me to be ready to sit down and have the kind of serious direct negotiations between professionals, which is really the only way where the very wide gap between the two sides is ever going to be bridged. The longer this goes on, the more the squeeze on the international economy.
0: The Home Secretary says even one uncontrolled landing is one too many as she orders an urgent review into the arrival of migrant boats. Shabana Mahmood says the failure to intercept two vessels in 2 days is not acceptable. Harvey Weinstein's been sentenced to 15 years in prison for the sexual assault of a production assistant in 2006. The former Hollywood mogul's already serving 16 years behind bars for a separate rape. A fire has erupted after an RAF training aircraft crashed in North Wales. Two pilots suffered minor injuries after ejecting from the plane in Anglesey. Deaths related to illicit drugs rose by 11% in Scotland last year as the country struggles to tackle the worst fatality rate in Europe. Figures from the National Records of Scotland show the number increased to 1,133. Niamh Nick-Dade is a professor of forensic science.
2: A lot of it is to do with the demographics in Scotland. There's a lot of deprivation in Scotland, poverty, and there are other factors that will feed into this. So it's not an easy issue to resolve.
0: And Legal & General's cutting around 1,000 jobs by the middle of next year. The firm will start by offering voluntary redundancy to its UK workers. That's the latest. I'm Faye De Silva.
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4: Early evening showers dying out in the extreme east and northeast of the UK. Generally dry overnight with clear spells and light winds. Patchy fog and some rural frost possible with lows of 7 degrees.
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11: Perth. Situated on the banks of the River Tay, Perth is a city in central Scotland and the gateway to the Highlands. On its outskirts lies Scone Palace, the crowning place of the ancient kings of Scotland, including Macbeth and Robert the Bruce. Perth is a centre of excellence for curling. The Olympic champion in that sport, Eve Muirhead, was born in the city. Boom Radio, across the UK, including Perth.
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0: From the Sky News Centre at 9, Iran's president says Tehran will not surrender in war with the US, but he does believe in diplomacy. Masoud Pezeshkian claims his people have been the victims of terrorism during the conflict and won't be bullied by American negotiators. His speech prompted the US delegation to walk out of the UN General Assembly in New York. Secretary of State Marco Rubio insists they want to see an end to the war.
1: The president's open still to this moment to making a deal with Iran that allows Iran to be what it should be, which is a great and prosperous country. But if they continue to insist on the desire for a nuclear weapon, their support of terrorism, they're the world's leading sponsor of terrorism, then we're going to have big problems with them.
0: Elsewhere, Volodymyr Zelensky says Ukraine will make this winter painful for Russia. The Ukrainian leaders addressed the UN General Assembly, calling for more support against Moscow's aggression. He says steps towards de-escalation are critical.
2: This ridiculous and never-ending war with Ukraine must be ended. I do not know a single world leader who would say otherwise. I do not know anyone who is openly for this war, except one man.
0: Mr. Zelensky met Donald Trump yesterday for talks the US president called very productive. The Home Secretary has ordered an urgent review after a second migrant boat reached Kent undetected in 2 days. Shabana Mahmood says the vessels arriving near Dover and Folkestone are not acceptable. An RAF training aircraft crashed in North Wales. Two pilots are being treated for minor injuries after ejecting from the plane in Anglesey. Prince Harry says children need to be better protected against AI. The Duke of Sussex says the technology can be extremely persuasive, intimate and powerful. And Chelsea are 1-0 up against Austria Vienna going into the second half of their first match of this season's Women's Champions League. Weka Katsayn has scored the only goal of the game so far. That's the latest. I'm Faye De Silva. B-O-O-M.
3: 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Founder Laura Ashforth.
4: I founded Lateral with my parents in mind. They're used to having private medical insurance as a company benefit, and as they started looking to retire, they realised quite how expensive the premiums had become because of their age. It just didn't recognise how fit and active they are. They're incredibly proactive about their health, yet felt that prices that they were seeing were treating them like old and declining.
3: Find out more at lateral.uk.
5: Showers fading in the eastern northeast, then most places stay dry with clear spells. Fog and a touch of grass frost are possible, with rain reaching the far northwest later, lows of 7 degrees.
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Calabro and their version of the Les Mis showstopper Stars. And Calabro are back with a new album of musical theatre covers called The Return. It's out in November. Hello, I'm Malcolm Prince. I hope you've had a good week. Welcome to the show. On the way, plenty more stars as I've another hour or so of the very best music from Broadway, Hollywood, the West End, and a drive-in movie theatre near you. Stranded.

Harris featured in the 1978 film Wombling Free, directed by Lionel Jeffries, no less. That was The Wombles, of course, with a bit of help from Mike Batt, and Wombling White Tie and Tails. And before it, John Travolta and Sandy from Greece. Now, that song wasn't in the original 1971 stage musical version, but instead was written just for the film. And it gave Mr. Travolta a UK number two single. Right, a complete contrast now as we pay a visit to London's East End, circa 1971.

0: The title song of the London production of Things Ain't What They Used to Be, featuring music and lyrics by the great Lionel Bart. That show was produced by Joan Littlewood's Theatre Workshop, and it's fondly remembered by listener Eric Blake in Sunderland, who remembers seeing it as a teenager. Thanks for getting in touch, Eric. If you'd like to say hello, my email address is malcolm@boomradio.co.uk. It's time to open the doors of Walt Disney now. In 1970, the studio released its 20th animated film. This one featured a family of posh Parisian pussies who, much to the dismay of their butler, are set to inherit their mistress's fortune.
1: Well, little lady, let me elucidate here.

0: Disney's The Aristocats, Phil Harris, and Everybody Wants to Be a Cat. And I'll have more from Walt Disney next week. On the way, two numbers. One from a 1970 stage musical that was nominated for a then-record 14 Tony Awards. The other from a 1966 British film. But what or whom do they have in common?
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12: 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Cambridge is home to more Nobel Prize winners than any other city. 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
13: 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I'd like to propose a toast.

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And looking grim, 'cause they've been sitting, choosing a hat. 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

Seekers, as if you didn't know, and the Oscar-nominated Georgie Girl. That was the title song of the 1966 film of the same name, and that song featured lyrics by Jim Dale. And before it, well, quite the contrast, written by Stephen Sondheim for the Broadway musical Company, that was Elaine Stritch as Joanne and The Ladies Who Lunch, a favourite song there of Judy Spires. So what do those two songs have in common? Well, Georgie Girl starred Lynn Redgrave, and she also played the role of Joanne in the 2002 Kennedy Center production of Company alongside John Barrowman. And I'll have another connection for you next week.

No prizes for knowing that was Super Trooper, performed there by the original Donna Sheridan back in 1999, Siobhan McCarthy. And there's a big cast change taking place next month at Mamma Mia as it continues its record-breaking run at the Novello Theatre in London. It's one of my favourite shows. To the big screen now. In a minute or two, we're off to Arkansas. But first, it's back to the summer of 1942.

0: Marilyn Monroe and Jane Russell and two little girls from Little Rock, as featured in the 1953 big screen musical Gentlemen Prefer Blondes. And a stage version of that show will be performed in concert at the London Palladium next March, starring Megan Hilty and Rachel Tucker. And before Two Little Girls, we had The Summer Knows, performed by Phil Woods and Michel Legrand, who composed it for the film Summer of 42. Up next, two songs from Broadway musicals back to back. One was a hit, the other a bit of a miss.
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0: louse is asleep.
1: Well, I hope you're not. That's an interesting one. It's called So Far, and it was featured in a Rodgers and Hammerstein musical, which, when compared to The Sound of Music, The King and I in Oklahoma, was a bit of a flop. First staged in 1947, Allegro chronicled 40 years in the life of an average American man, and it ran for less than a year. The show, that is, not the life of the man. And in 2009, Judy Kuhn, who we just heard, was part of a company who recorded the complete score for the very first time. And before Allegro, Anthony Newley with Who Can I Turn To from The Roar of the Grease Paint, which was recorded in 1965. It didn't play in London's West End, but following a UK tour in 1964, the show became a sizable success in the USA and eventually made it onto Broadway.

As featured in Shirley Valentine, directed by Lewis Gilbert, that was Patty Austin and The Girl Who Used to Be Me, written by Marvin Hamlisch, Anne Allen and Marilyn Bergman. And that's a favourite film of Elizabeth Palmer in Motherwell. Thanks for your email, Elizabeth. It's not the same without you. I agree. Pauline Collins was simply perfect as Shirley. If you'd like to get in touch, just email malcolm@boomradio.co.uk. It'd be lovely to hear from you.

The Most Beautiful Girl in the World from Billy Rose's Jumbo. I must confess, I've not seen that film, but I think I should because it was Doris Day's final big screen movie made in 1962. Well, time has beaten us once again. Thanks for your company. I'm Malcolm Prince, and I really hope you've enjoyed the music. I'll be back next week at the same time. After the news, Diana Luke is here with 2 hours of Moonlight Music. To close our big one, let's make way for Catherine Zeta-Jones, Renee Zellweger, and the Oscar-nominated I Move On from Chicago. See you next week.

Malcolm's Musicals and Movies was presented and produced by Malcolm Prince. And there's another chance to hear that programme across on Boom Light at 5 o'clock on Saturday evening.

0: From the Sky News Centre at 10, the boss of OpenAI says he believes the best version of artificial intelligence is one that gives people more agency in a complex world.
1: AI should give people more power over their own lives, more freedom to live lives the way they want, more ability to solve problems, big or small, and to improve their communities. We don't want to fall into the trap of blind optimism. We also don't want to fall into the trap of doomerism either.
0: Sam Altman's been addressing the UN Security Council following concerns AI technologies could soon improve themselves and slip beyond human control. The Prime Minister wants stricter regulation to stop the spread of rogue systems. Elsewhere, Iran's president says his people have been victims of terrorism during a speech at the UN General Assembly.
2: They martyred, assassinated our scientists, our men, women and children. Innocent children whom in truth had committed no crimes. Those who are terrorists describe us as such.
0: Masoud Pezeshkian told delegates Iran's military power is defensive and they want to develop nuclear energy, not a bomb. A member of the US team was seen walking out at the start of his address in New York. Three people have been charged with assaulting an emergency worker after a group of protesters gathered in Hampshire. It was ahead of the expected arrival of a boat carrying migrants in Gosport yesterday that headed along the coast to Dover instead. Harvey Weinstein's been sentenced to 15 years in prison for the sexual assault of a productionist assistant in 2006. The former Hollywood mogul's already serving 16 years behind bars for a separate rape. Two RAF pilots have suffered minor injuries after ejecting from their training aircraft on Anglesey. Footage shows plumes of smoke and fire erupting as the plane hits the ground. And there's some more good news for Oasis fans. The band's announced extra shows for their upcoming tour, including two more gigs at Nebworth. That's the latest. I'm Faye De Silva.
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5: Showers fading in the east and northeast, then most places stay dry with clear spells. Fog and a touch of grass frost are possible, with rain reaching the far northwest later. Lows of 7 degrees. Dial.

Great memories there, Sandy Shaw. Always something there to remind me. Good evening to you, moon bathers and bed warmers. It's Diana with you. Monday to Thursday nights, 10 until midnight. And thank you very much to Malcolm Prince for his musicals and movies that we've just enjoyed. Are you enjoying this autumnal weather? It's gorgeous, isn't it?

Dexys, Midnight Runners, Here, There, My Dear, and Boss Gags with Lido Shuffle. Now, it is time for our midweek cryptic clue. It is a well-known song from the 60s, a fabulous track, I think, from a very good band, from the 60s group, if you want to call them that. And the clue that I'm giving you is questioning the art of abracadabra. I think it's an easy one. Let's see how you do. And remember, it's all for a bit of fun, and it will be featured in our Love in the 60s 3 in a row, questioning the art of abracadabra. Have a go at it. And the answer comes up around 10:30. Now, here's a track. One of my favorite artists, I gotta say, Ray Charles. I saw him live once in London. Just extraordinary energy that man had. And when he sang this song in particular, you could feel the sweat beading on your arms, couldn't you?

has a good attitude, isn't it, from the Beach Boys? Don't worry, baby. And did you feel the heat of the Ray Charles? Love his voice with that song, In the Heat of the Night. Now, right up to date here on Boom Radio, another of my favourite artists, Paul Carrick from Sheffield. Now, he's got much more country of late. This is Paul Carrick Volume 2, The Countryside. Have a listen to this one. That's How I Got to Memphis.

0: Brilliant Paul Carrick there. That's How I Got to Memphis. That's from his new album, The Countryside of Paul Carrick, Volume 2.
1: Sheila promised that this was going to be the unit. 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
1: 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Therefore, it's like the connection was just broken.
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It's now a British institution and the world's oldest TV and radio magazine. 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

We'll Never Know, and ABBA, Knowing Me, Knowing You. Certain songs, soon as you hear the title, you know there's a certain line you've got to remember. It's time now for our Love in the 60s, three in a row. Tonight is dedicated to Keith Bradshaw. The clue that I gave you was questioning the art of abracadabra. See which one is right for you.

0: And that was our Love in the 60s, three in a row here on Boom. Billy Fury, Do You Really Love Me Too? And our cryptic clue was a loving spoonful with Do You Believe in Magic, which was the clue questioning the art of abracadabra. And for myself, yes, I do believe in magic every single day. I think there is magic. And Hines with Just Like Eddie. And they were dedicated to Keith Bradshaw tonight.
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Kraftwerk and the Model and Slade Far, Far Away. Now here at Boom, we're partnering this year with That'll Be the Day. It's the longest running touring theatre show celebrating music from the 50s right through to the 80s. Now it's got electrifying performances, nostalgic hits and comedy sketches as well. It's a great night out and a brand new version of the show too. Find out more at thatllbetheday.com. And there are some places coming up very shortly in Crewe, Aldershot and Stevenage. Check it out. Good night out.

That was Dino Paul Crocetti, better known as Dean Martin, with That's Amore. Are you aware that that song was released in 1953? And we all know it, don't we?

Four Pennies and Juliet. We got the Luca Love coming up very shortly here on Boom Radio. Three love songs back to back for you just to chill out to. But taking us up there, Bill Withers, I Want to Spend the Night, here on Boom Radio.

Good evening. It's 11 o'clock. Time now for the Luke Love tonight, dedicated to Frances O'Connor in Manchester. Enjoy, Frances.

Such a sad song, isn't it? That was a look of love there. Phil Collins and Marilyn Martin, Separate Lives. Carole King, Will You Love Me Tomorrow? We often think that, don't we? And Smokey Robinson and the Miracles, The Tracks of My Tears. And they were dedicated to Frances O'Connor in Manchester, who wrote into the show saying, "Your show is such a breath of fresh air. How lovely to hear. Thank you, Frances." Boom Radio seems to know its audience so well. Got to agree with you there. Many of the tracks you play are in my collection, but I would never hear them on any other station. There are also many tracks I've not heard in decades, but which bring back so many memories. Congratulations and keep doing it. There is so much great music to be heard on Boom Radio, isn't there, Frances? And it does make a difference when we hear some of those songs from the past and we go, "Oh, I remember exactly where I was when I heard that song." You know that feeling? It's a great connection to our lives. And my goodness, at our age, we've had so many experiences, haven't we? Frances, thank you very much indeed for getting in touch and spread the word. Let your friends know what a great station we are.

0: Tom Petty and Wildflowers. Which are your favorite wildflowers? One of my favorite things to see at a certain time of the year, which is past now, is a whole field of red poppies. Oh my goodness, that is so beautiful, isn't it? Just swaying in the breeze. And we also heard from Carly Simon, Moonlight Serenade. And if you look up at the moon tonight, it's getting bigger and bigger.
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8: Paisley. The town centre of Paisley has the highest concentration of listed buildings anywhere in Scotland outside of Edinburgh. The Paisley pattern is one of the fashion industry's oldest and most iconic designs. And the town of Paisley saw the snail in a bottle legal case, which created the modern concept of negligence. Boom Radio, across the UK, including Paisley.

Jeffrey Osborne on the Wings of Love, and the Young Rascals doing a bit of grooving back in the day. And let's look back at musical history on this day, September the 23rd, back to 1967, when the Box Tops began a four-week run at the top of the Billboard Hot 100 with The Letter, which also was a number five hit in the UK. The single went on to sell over 4 million copies and received 2 Grammy nominations. Do you remember when we used to send people letters? We would send them birthday cards and Christmas cards. How many people are still doing that nowadays? We seem to have got a little bit lazy, but there's nothing nicer than a white envelope, not one that has a bill in it, but a white envelope that comes through the door and is addressed to you personally. Very special.

Paul McCartney and Days We Left Behind Him. This is a day, September 23rd, back in 1969. I'm sure he was very glad to leave behind when there was a conspiracy theory that he'd been killed in a car crash in 1966, spread by a newspaper in America. And it became so prevalent that he had to come out of seclusion from his Scottish farm to deny the story. Bless them. Need a bit of privacy, don't you? And truth.

0: Cliff Richard and The Minute You're Gone. I do like to find some good positive stories, and one that happened in 2022. Tommy Price, his heart stopped on a snowy fell in the Lake District. Rescues made three attempts to restart it before the airlift arrived. 5 days ago, he stood at the finish line of the same run, having completed every one of his 66 miles and 42 hills. The man who organized his ICU care was there waiting to congratulate him. Now, that was a team effort, wasn't it? How wonderful he had that opportunity to have people there for him.
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What a brilliant, brilliant track that is. Marvin Gaye, Let's Get It On. And let's get it on with Derek Webster now. He is with Night Ride, right through the night for you here on Boom Radio. And our food for thought tonight is this. Your life will improve only when you take small chances. And the first and most difficult chance you can take is to be honest with yourself. Have a great night's rest when you get there. Derek's up next, 98.

0: From the Sky News Centre at midnight. The boss of OpenAI says he believes the best version of artificial intelligence is one that gives people more agency in a complex world.
1: AI should give people more power over their own lives, more freedom to live lives the way they want, more ability to solve problems, big or small, and to improve their communities. We don't want to fall into the trap of blind optimism. We also don't want to fall into the trap of doomerism either.
0: Sam Altman's been addressing the UN Security Council following concerns AI technologies could soon improve themselves and slip beyond human control. The Prime Minister wants stricter regulation to stop the spread of rogue systems. Elsewhere, Iran's president says his people have been victims of terrorism during a speech at the UN General Assembly.
2: They martyred, assassinated our scientists, our men, women and children. Innocent children whom in truth had committed no crimes. Those who are terrorists describe us as such.
0: Masoud Pezeshkian told delegates Iran's military power is defensive and they want to develop nuclear energy, not a bomb. A member of the US team was seen walking out at the start of his address in New York. Three people have been charged with assaulting an emergency worker after a group of protesters gathered in Hampshire. It was ahead of the expected arrival of a boat carrying migrants in Gosport yesterday that headed along the coast to Dover instead. Andy Burnham says it's not fair for football fans in the UK to be banned from drinking alcohol in their seats at matches. The Prime Minister is confident there is a case to remove the legislation, which he says amounts to discrimination, and that a trial could be introduced. Two RAF pilots have suffered minor injuries after ejecting from their training aircraft on Anglesey. Footage shows huge plumes of smoke and fire erupting as the plane hits the ground. And there's some more good news for Oasis fans. The band's announced extra shows for their upcoming tour, including two more gigs at Nebworth. That's the latest. I'm Daisy Steele.
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Aretha Franklin with Carole King's song. Hello, hello, hello. Welcome to, where are we? Thursday, the 24th of September. Derek Webster on the Boom Radio Night Ride. Many thanks to Diana, as ever, for keeping us up late tonight with some great music and conversation. Let's see what we can do with the first few hours of a brand new day, shall we? This is just absolutely beautiful. I was listening to this earlier today, and if you're listening on your headphones, it just completely takes over your head. It's beautiful acoustic music from John Martin's 1971 LP, Bless the Weather. And just listen to the interweaving sound of Danny Thompson's double bass. John Martin, Bless the Weather.

Elton John on the Boom Radio Night Ride. You know, it's nice to come across, it's always nice to feature the greats like Elton, but it's also good to find some new singers as well coming along, some new musicians. And this one makes me think that I think we should all learn music from a very early age in the same way that we learn reading and writing. This singer, Adele Harley, learned violin, flute, piano and guitar when she was a child from the age of five. So by her mid-teens, she'd formed her own band and was performing live. Here she is. What a voice she has. And this is one of her own songs as well. It's Adele Harley, Diamond Smile.

Del Harley, Diamond Smile. So good, that one, isn't it? Looking forward to the album. The album doesn't seem to have appeared yet, but that's supposed to be the first single from an album yet to be released. Looking forward to that. And more music from Adele Harley. Do try and catch her on the road. I'm sure she's travelling far and wide around these islands. Talking about singer-songwriters, I was really pleased when Neil Sedaka re-recorded this song in a ballad fashion.

0: Love it. Neil Sedaka breaking up his heart to do on the Boom Radio Night Ride. Records on the way, all stacked up and ready to play. And the moonlight stash of records we have here on Boom Radio. Robert Palmer, Gordon Lightfoot, Sam Cooke, and many more.
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7: Boom Radio High Street History. The first Mothercare store was opened in 1961 in Surrey, with mail order starting the year afterwards. It was a revolution, the UK's only retailer just for parents-to-be and their children, focused on pushchairs, nursery furniture and clothing, later expanding to cater for children up to the age of 5 and then 8. Whilst the brand remains, the last stores closed in 2019. High Street History.

Sam Cooke and Natalie Cole. This will be on the Boom Radio Night Ride. Hello to you, wherever you're doing tonight. Big hi, as ever, if you're working in the wee small hours. I know lots of the Boom Radio Night Ride listeners are, and especially if you're driving through the night, we'll keep you company in that lonely cab here in the wee small hours. This is an old song that dates back to 1944. Dorothy L'Amour sang this in a film. The song itself was written by Jimmy Van Heusen with words by Johnny Burke, and it's a gorgeous song that turned up on Robert Palmer's 1988 Heavy Nova LP.

A commercial message from our friends at the National Army Museum in Chelsea. Now, this is a great day out for you and members of the family. Young ones will be really inspired by this. It looks at the lives of soldiers across nearly four centuries of history. Of course, many of us have relatives who fought in wars, and it's an exhibition that really brings it to life. It's well worth seeing, and if you want to find out more, you can look at their website. The entry is free, by the way, which is another good reason for going. The National Army Museum in Chelsea. Do a search and enjoy a great day out.

0: Gordon Lightfoot's true story of the sinking of the SS Edmund Fitzgerald on Lake Superior in 1975, when all 29 crew members were lost. That's from Gordon Lightfoot's 1976 LP, Summertime Dream. 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

Danny Williams, the song that was written by Henry Mancini with words by Johnny Mercer. What a song. Dusty Springfield before that. Spooky? Well, it's nearly the month of Halloween, so let's get in the mood, I suppose. Let's push a few buttons, shall we, and pop a coin in on the Boom Radio Night Ride jukebox. There it goes. Just hit this button here. That one, and we should find a record dropping on the turntable that was a big rockabilly hit in 1956 for Gene Vincent. Well.

two fabulous 45s on the Boom Radio Night Ride Jukebox. Billy J. Kramer and the Dakotas from 63 and Gene Vincent from 1956. And this is Colleen Blunston.

0: From the Sky News Centre at 1. The boss of OpenAI says he believes the best version of artificial intelligence is one that gives people more agency in a complex world. Sam Altman's been addressing the UN Security Council following concerns AI technologies could soon improve themselves and slip beyond human control. The Prime Minister wants stricter regulation to stop the spread of rogue systems.
1: As His Majesty said, the task before us is not merely to advance technology, but to ensure that it remains firmly in the service of humanity.
0: Andy Burnham says it's not fair for football fans in the UK to be banned from drinking alcohol in their seats at matches. The Prime Minister is confident there is a case to remove the legislation, which he says amounts to discrimination, and that a trial could be introduced. Donald Trump has welcomed Xi Jinping at the airport with a red carpet and military flyover to kick off an historic three-day US visit. After shaking hands during a brief but ornate greeting, Trump and Xi departed Joint Base Andrews en route for Washington, D.C. It's expected AI, trade and security will be on the agenda. Speaking on his way back from Ireland earlier this month, Mr. Trump claimed relations between the two superpowers are good.
2: I think he's behaved reasonably well, and we behave reasonably well. You know, when they say that China spies on us, I say, you're right, and we spy on them too. You know, we spy on them too.
0: Three people have been charged with assaulting an emergency worker after a group of protesters gathered in Hampshire. It was ahead of the expected arrival of a boat carrying migrants in Gosport that headed along the coast to Dover instead. In sport, Chelsea have started their Women's Champions League campaign with an unconvincing 1-0 win against Austria Vienna. Fika Kapteyn scored the only goal of the game. The WSL club suffered an injury blow with midfielder Kira Walsh forced off in the first half. That's the latest. I'm Daisy Steele.
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